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2: And what they will, working for a dollar bill. Sad to see the old slave mill, grinding slow but grinding still. Walking home, a youth gets killed. Police free to shoot at will. Sad to see the old slave mill, grinding slow but grinding still. 9 to 5, you know the drill. Weekends are a short-lived thrill. Sad to see the old slave mill, it's grinding slow but grinding still. What men want and what they will, working for a dollar bill. Sad to see the old slave mill, it's grinding slow but grinding still. Walking home, a youth gets killed. Police free to shoot at will. Sad to see the old slave mill, grinding slow but grinding still. 9 to 5, you know the drill. Weekends are a short-lived thrill. Sad to see the old slave mill, it's grinding slow but grinding still. What men want and what they will, working for a dollar bill. Sad to see the old slave mill, it's grinding slow but grinding still. Walking home, a youth gets killed. Police free to shoot at will. Sad to see the old slave mill, grinding slow but grinding still. 9 to 5, you know the drill. Weekends are a short-lived thrill. Sad to see the old slave mill, it's grinding slow but grinding still. Cover on it over till it's still. Take until they've had their fill. Sure hurts to see the old slave mill. Grinding slow but grinding slow.

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1: Check, check, check, check. Definitely got to say goodnight to each and everybody who has it locked in, logged on right now. It's all about www.redhotradio1.net. Yours truly, Steve Austin, back up in my seat where I belong each and every Monday, each and every Thursday. Kind of late today. But you know what they say, better late than never. But they also say, never late is better. 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Tell a friend to tell a friend. I am here.

0: From England, English teacher, man called Sting, Mr. Bombastic, man called Shaggy, Chonka, Bukki,
1: definitely gotta say big respect to Shaggy on this one. 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
1: You know I really like your flow. 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

0: 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New song Monday. I remember me now, I beg you, no. Just send me your song. 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My God.
1: Hello, Professor. Me, I say when Steve Austin a box in a straight coma, you know. Because when the man near box, it connect. Box! Steve Austin, the maddest thing.
2: Romento. 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

That's about it for me, New York City, Tri-State area, all my internet listeners. If God permits, I'll be back up in the building on Monday. Also with new music Monday as well. So until then, I wanna just keep it real nice and safe. And may God go with you. You see me? Steve Austin saying over and out. God bless you all. I talk to you when I talk to you. This is the voice of DeVito.

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1: 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Remember! Some steer shall not, but Red Hot, your heart! 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
2: And our professor represent for Steve Austin. You see, the boy of them we are run off their mouth when them supposed to play music. Blocks! You see, the boy of them we are spit up in their ears at Tabo. Play this, Steve Austin, play that. Blocks! You see, the boy of them when you're there dance and try poking in your side like them, a Facebook them there pan. Blocks! And you see if them try run in when you play, you give them a buck a box. Blocks! You box them till your hand niggle tired. And when you box, you tell them, don't move your face. Blocks! And when you box him again, tell him, don't move your face. Blocks! And then when him get that one there, say, hold your face, because you want it connect. Blocks!
3: 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I remember, I mean, nah, I beg you, no. 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

0: music. We the music, man. The man Bounty Killer. And I just got to yell of the man called Mighty Mike, because the Almighty God put on that man's stripe, and oh, this is of some guy wants to give eyes.
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Oja, Rastafari, Haile Selassie I, guide and protect all thy children from all the perils and the dangers of this day and of the night. 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
2: Through process, and I learned Christ sufficiency in that, and nobody can take that away from me. You don't underestimate process, trusting him step by step. And sometimes he heals by taking people home, but we can trust him. He always heals. It says in Zechariah 4:6, not by might nor by power, but by my spirit, says the Lord Almighty. When I hear and obey, untold blessings follow. The untold will follow. Come on, let's partner with God. There is so much to be done in this world. Let's be on the adventure with God. But the greatest reason of all to live lives of surrender to his leadership, lives of holiness and obedience, is because we've been adopted as children of God. We have, as Christians, intimate and immediate access to God. We cry, Abba, Father, Daddy, Daddy. No Jews of the day before Jesus taught people to pray this way would have dared address God this way. He wants to be your Daddy, Daddy. So we enter wholeheartedly into relationship with our Father who is holy. But what about you in this place? Have you wholeheartedly entered into relationship with God, in relationship with God? Or are you living on the edge of the family? In closing, point number three, walking in the way of the Spirit. You see, we cannot walk with the Spirit if we don't walk in love. But it's really learning first how loved we are before we unlock to love in that way. You see, what is the top of the Holy Spirit's agenda for each and every person, including myself in this place? He is more committed to you than you realize. The Spirit has been sent into your life because you are more special than you think. He walks with you because he desires to walk with you, not because you're worthy of it or I'm worthy of it. He comes into the very center of your being. You know, in John 15, it says 13 times that we abide in him, in his word, in his love. We abide in. He abides in us. In is not alongside. It's not with. You cannot get closer than in, the most intimate part of your being, with enormous knock-on effects for all of your life. The Holy Spirit is God's face. It's the Father's face in your life. He will be the best friend of your life. And whoever you are in this room, whatever you've done, wherever you've been, you can be certain of a welcome. You are welcome. You are welcome. To be led by the Spirit of God is to be led by love itself. You see, it's not just that God loves. We are told in 1 John 4:8 that God is love. It is to be led by love. Can you imagine perfect love leading your life? Will you surrender? Will you surrender your whole life to him today? We surrender to this love. We get filled with this love. And then we all found meaning and purpose as we are sent on a mission of love into the world. You are called, you are adopted, and you are sent. Such meaning, such purpose, such beauty. Would you stand to your feet? We're going to take a few moments now.
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0: So when, say, like, the Bible's not specific about something, like, so clubbing isn't in the Bible, as far as I know, but, like, how do you know then if something is sin? Isn't it? Like, it's accepted in society, so is it fine? Like, how do you think you work out sort of what is and isn't sin?
1: Like, for that example of clubbing, so I don't think it is, but for me, I know that that was my personal slippery slope to drinking too much, to flirting with men, and I'm a married woman now, so I don't want to be doing that. So that was my personal... So, like, if you've struggled with alcohol issues, then you're not going to have a sip of wine and think, oh, well, I can just have this glass. Most people would just... not having any, because I don't want to go down that road.
2: Keep away from the edge.
1: That, for me personally, but yeah.
0: Mm. Yeah, and I think, I don't know if it was you, Vicky, was saying about being born into sin. And I know, Jerry, you touched on it as well. Mm. So that's like a huge concept. And like, so I've got Romans 5 open here. And so from verse 12, it says, therefore, just as sin came into the world through one man, and death through sin, and so death spread to all men because all sinned. For sin indeed was in the world before the law was given, but sin is not counted where there is no law. Yet death reigned from Adam to Moses, even over those whose sinning was not like the transgression of Adam, who was a type of the one who was to come. But the free gift is not like the trespass. For if many died through one man's trespass, much more have the grace of God and the free gift of grace of that one man, Jesus Christ, abounded for many. So it's this like picture of like, okay, so through Adam's sin in Genesis, right at the beginning of the Bible, all seem to be under this curse of sin. But like, if you were to talk to someone, you know, who maybe doesn't know the Lord, who doesn't come to church, whatever, they'd more than likely kind of go, well, I'm a good person. Mm-hmm. Do you know what I mean? I'm not like, why am I inherently bad? How do you engage with people in that? Like, who would go, well, why am I bad? Why was I born? Am I born into this?
2: Because like what I would deem as a swear word, my mum would have a different viewpoint. So the same as you're saying, like someone who's just purely in the world, whatever. I'm trying to think of an example, but their sin would be totally different. It would be do not steal or something basic. So it's how do you get to knowing what sin really is? Is I guess what we're.
0: Mm-hmm.
2: We had a discuss, but
0: let me like just lay it all out there. Yeah. And potentially open a can of worms. We'll see. But if the wages of sin is death, which is what it says in the Bible, so our sin deserves death, and our belief as Christians is that death was paid for by Jesus. He died on our behalf, and he paid the wages of sin, so that we're bound by it no longer. So. When someone is, if we're born into sin, so let's say like a little kid, and we believe that if you to die and don't know the Lord and have not, you know, however you want to say it, made a decision for Jesus, whatever, if that's not something that you've done, you've not acknowledged Jesus, then you would be in an eternity without God. Okay, so let's say a little child who dies, okay. Is there any one of us at this table who's going to go, well, tough. They didn't get... Do you know what I mean?
1: Yeah.
0: So is it a case of, well, you're born into it, but it doesn't really take effect when you're little, and then at some point it kicks in, and then you have to make a decision, or, like, do you know what I mean? I told you I was going to open a can of worms, but, like, this is the thing, you know? Like... You've probably got people in your lives who have been through tragedy and all this sort of stuff, and they have these questions, and it's like they want to know, like, what's going on. So, like, well, there you go.
2: If there's a God, why does this happen?
0: Yeah. Where are they now?
2: Yeah.
3: I think we're saying, like, because talking about being born into sin, I think to explain it to someone, I think you have to start from the beginning, so, like, with Adam and Eve, because obviously... Sin came from Adam and Eve because they disobeyed God. So I think we have to start from there, and because we all descend from them, it's been traveling through generation and generation. So we're the more we grow, the more like there's sin coming into the world, and the more the world changes and the more beliefs or more like ideas come in, obviously more sin's gonna come in. So we're surrounded by loads of sin, and with being born into it, we have to find a way to turn the other way from it.
0: Because it can be hard to like think to like say, look at someone who you love, who's a great person, and go, you're inherently opposed to God. Like, even though like you're like so good and you do all these good things and stuff. So that's it's like a difficult thing to wrestle with.
1: Yeah, I think it was a quote the other week, Tim Keller quote.
0: Tim Keller said, "The gospel says you are more sinful and flawed than you ever dared believe, but more accepted and loved than you ever dared hope."
1: And he said, we don't understand how sinful we really are, but we actually don't understand how gracious God is. And I think we would all like to go, well, I'm a good person. I think that I'm a good person. I do good things. Like I said before, when I wake up in the morning, I'm like, Jesus, I want to live for you. But actually, I have some horrible thoughts. And I get really angry and I shout at my children. And I sometimes say bad words to them. But we live in the grace of God. And just like on that, talking about that at what age do you have this awareness of God, and at what age is the turning point of, oh well, you know enough now that you're choosing your destiny. Like I was thinking about when did I have this revelation of Jesus, and I remember I was about 11 or 12 and just having this like, oh my goodness, yeah, Jesus, you're real. This is real. And I had a bit of a fear of like, well, I don't want to live without you, and I want to go to heaven. I want to live eternity with you. And then was reminded a day of that verse in Proverbs where it says that the beginning of the fear of God is the beginning of knowledge and wisdom. And so I feel like it was out of that place of actually understanding how big God is and His authority and sovereignty. His sovereignty, there was like a fear there of, oh, God, you are huge and I am nothing. And like, what's my response in this moment going to be? And that was that moment that I put my hand up at this Christian event that I was at. And I believe it changed me eternity. And don't know ultimately what the correct answer to that is. But for me, that's where I'm at.
0: Yeah, I mean, there's so much of this stuff that, like, you want a cut and dry thing, but it involves, like, I suppose it would involve knowing the, like, immeasurable depths of God, which none of us are ever going to do.
1: Yeah.
0: Paul writes in his letter to the church in Rome, "Oh, the depth of the riches and wisdom and knowledge of God. How unsearchable are His judgments and decisions, and how unfathomable and untraceable are His ways." So, what do we do with this idea that some call original sin? So, even among believers, there are some who believe we're born with a sinful nature, and others who believe we are inherently good. Regardless of where you land on this today, and maybe it's both, it's clear that since the beginning of time, God has allowed us the freedom to choose. And this has led to the world we now live in that is both beautiful and full of His glory and splendor, and extremely broken and tragic and in need of deep healing and salvation.
4: And that's kind of, I think, the same kind of journey as understanding who we are as human beings, living on planet Earth, understanding the nature that we have on us, you know, that we were born into, and knowing that we get to that place where knowledge then becomes wisdom. Mm-hmm. And then from wisdom, you're still growing, do you know? So even making that first decision, there have been many decisions.
1: Yeah, it's a wrestle, isn't it? Yeah.
4: You're always going to make more decisions, you know? It's like you can always remember the first time, you know, when you made a conscious decision of how you love Jesus or wanting to follow Jesus and understanding what God's love is. And then, you know, then another decade goes by and then you grow deeper, you know, and then another decade. And I suppose, it's wonderful how you shared about the fear of God, you know? And I remember, even in my teens, having an understanding of the fear of God. But then now, the fear of God is completely different.
5: Sure.
4: Mm-hmm. My understanding of, you know, his awesomeness.
1: Yeah.
4: You know, to his judgment. Mm-hmm. You know, maybe that's just what I heard a lot of the time. But now, diving into a personal journey of understanding God for me, the more I know of him is that his great love just pursues me. You know, he just pursues me on a daily basis. But just like all the time. You know. So then you're reading these stories in the Bible, you know, you're even reading the journey of Jesus, and you're understanding that everybody that had so-called knowledge didn't really know. Do you know what I mean? And then it was just for him to break all of that down and say, all right, what you are trying to do, you know, doesn't really make any sense.
1: Yeah.
4: Because it's you're kind of understanding this life in your own, you know, thought pattern, and you're trying. You probably say this is me philosophizing life, you know, my wisdom of understanding and knowing life, you know. So you know, from the Pharisees' point of view, this is what we know. But then Jesus is like, but actually, you don't.
1: Yeah.
4: Do you know what I mean? So it's, and I suppose we all go through that. This is what it is. Do you know? And then you grow a little older, and then God's like, "Hey, man, I'm just saying. I know that you were quite passionate in your younger years, but through your indulgence of passion, you lost the main plot. You lost the plot, and the plot is just love one another." Mm. As I love you. Do you know, so let's start there.

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1: Working at Teleton, yeah. Teleton! 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
1: 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Aw, come on, Mrs. Edwards, you like my church. What do you say, Mrs. Edwards?
0: Oh, I suppose.
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9: Good morning, everybody.
8: This is Rachel.
9: Oh,
8: I'm Alex.
9: That quick.
8: Yes, Nathan and Samuel with us from Swindon.
9: Hello, Nathan.
8: Yes,
9: and Samuel.
8: I'm so glad you're back with us, boys.
9: Nice to have you
8: Huge
9: guys.
8: Huge welcome.
10: It's hot again today with sweaters.
8: A very warm day. If you're just tuning in, this is HSK Live, Hillsong Kids Live, where we're going to get up to a whole lot of fun and games. If you are a kid, huge welcome. If you're a parent, huge welcome. If you know any kids, go and get them. If you want to invite some kids, send them the link. But we're so glad you're here. Give us a wave, say hello. Who have we got today?
9: Oh, Alex is wearing his goggles today because he's preparing himself to lose.
8: It's not going to happen. What happened on Wednesday?
9: I had a pie in the face.
8: You got a pie in the face because you...
9: didn't come first.
8: Because you didn't come first. Who came first?
9: Alex.
11: That is me. I came first.
9: Oh, excuse me.
8: I do like coming first.
9: Sunny!
8: Oh, yeah, you got to get Sunny. Sunny, this sunflower, he's grown a lot. We repotted him into a bigger pot. And, yeah, Sunny has grown quite a lot. For some reason, it says that the chat is not working. I do apologise for that. Could somebody else give it a go and see if it works? The chat, the live chat. I don't know if the live chat is working.
9: Oh.
8: Oh, no.
9: Uh-oh.
8: Let me know if it's working. Send a little comment.
9: We had one.
8: We did have one.
9: Guys, look at Sunny.
8: Look at him.
9: Wow.
8: He has grown so much.
9: His pot was too small. Oh, there's a spider living on him.
12: Oh, the spider loves
9: it. Back to your house. I don't know if that's bad. Is it going to eat him?
8: No, he's loving life.
9: Okay. Look how tall Sunny is. Oh.
8: That's better. So, look how big he is. That's what happens when you repot him. When you put him in a bigger pot. If you've got a plant, you can put him in a bigger pot.
9: Mm.
8: And then he'll grow bigger really quickly.
9: Exactamundo.
8: And I did put quite a bit of water in. I thought I may have drowned him, but no, he's lapped it up.
12: He's lapped the water.
9: Interesting voices. Right, what should we do? Should we carry this on or should we end it? Start again.
8: Oh, that's really tricky, guys. I really don't want to end this thing and start again. But because the chat's not working, what do we think?
9: Because we love being able to say hello
8: to
9: our
8: We love being able
9: friends.
8: To say to everyone. So, okay. Guys, I'm really sorry. we're going to quickly zap out and zap back in to make sure this...
10: It should take roughly 30 seconds.
8: Yeah, 30 seconds, guys. We're going to tune out, but don't go far because we're coming back because we want to message you.
9: If you're watching, see if you can stay completely still until we come back. Ready?
8: Steady.
9: Three,
8: go.
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5: and dominion over this region and over every territory which you have given me jurisdictional authority. According to Daniel 9 and 4, you are the only great and dreadful God, keeping the covenant and mercy to them that love you.

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I will heal their land. Now mine eyes shall be open and my ears attend unto that prayer that is made into this place. For now have I chosen and sanctified this house that my name may be there forever. And mine eyes and my heart shall be perpetually there. I declare that this place

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I declare I have a free passage for my prayers to ascend into the realm of the supernatural and will not be earthbound. I come into agreement with the supreme good of heaven. I

things. I shatter glass ceilings. I smash spiritual bars and iron membranes. I declare a breakthrough atmosphere is established. I

authority over demonic satanic atmospheres and climates created by cultic activities, destiny-altering images, incantations, ill-spoken words, witchcraft, hostile environments, fear, terrorism, racial, ethnic hatred, violence.

manifest that he would destroy the works of the darkness. I decree and declare the works of darkness is destroyed. I decree every curse over my life is reversed. I break through prevailing and sustaining powers of darkness over this region in the name of Jesus. I arrest every demonic spirit through your word. Empower the angelic host to war in my behalf. I resist territorial strongholds. I sever ego entanglements. Open the gates of psychological prisons and deliver us from the spirits of shame.

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I refuse to be marginalized, stigmatized, immobilized, terrorized, characterized, criticized, tolerated, censored, misjudged, mishandled, mismanagement. I wear a cloak of favor. I disengage demonic triggers and

prematurely and dry up because of satanic activities are quickened and come to life. I declare that the pieces of my destiny and financial, ministerial, relational puzzle, it comes together. My life comes

unbreakable wall must come down. In the name of Jesus and in the power of the Most High God, I shatter barriers, blockages, barricades, and boulders. I declare that I am advancing, hallelujah, according, hallelujah, to the purposes and the plans of God. Hallelujah, the cause of Christ is advancing in this region and in every region. I am promoting and proclaiming that Jesus Christ is Lord of Lords.

of the Lord destroys every altar. We command that the powers of the enemy be broken over our life, be broken over our ministry, be broken over our home, be broken over our mind, be broken over our relationships. They are broken over our body, over our life, over our children, over our marriage, over our spouse, over our business, over our practices. We decree and declare, hallelujah, that evil

the religious manipulators are using as points of context to release curses, be it pictures, clothing, strands of hair, personal items, garments, bones, dust, blood, voodoo

Christ, the power of the Holy Spirit, the anointing of God, hallelujah, by apostolic interventions, angelic assistance. Father, we arise in the spirit of Zerubbabel, hallelujah, and Elijah, and speak grace, grace to the mountains and their diabolical altars. Father, cause them to be destroyed by your fire. We are

air and establish our superior authority over this region in Jesus' name. 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In your wrath, scatter the activities of our enemies, and in your scorn, orchestrate their division.

that are off limits. Let there be no demonic and satanic encroachment. As I advance, I decree and declare that every stronghold over this region is broken from off of my mind. I decree and declare that the log jams in my mind are cleared, giving the Holy Spirit unrestricted, unhindered access to my mind, soul, and spirit. I decree that there will be no demonic hijacking of supernatural insight, prophetic revelations, witty ideas, and creative inventions. Divine inspiration and wisdom now flows freely. In the name of Jesus, every mountain must be made low. Every valley must be brought up. Every crooked place must be made straight, so that I now advance on a level playing field with wisdom, strategies, and divine tactics made available to me upon demand. I decree that spiritual mountains, relational mountains, political mountains, you must be moved. I break through that which is insurmountable and unpenetrable. I break through impenetrable walls and barricades.

enemy. 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I reverse every curse. I ask

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Hallelujah, I release it in the name of Jesus from being controlled by demonic forces. I break out of confinement.

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I demand you let me go. 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

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I break free of unrealistic expectations, psychological prisons, super

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Hallelujah, Father, I decree and declare. Hallelujah, I am liberated.

is delivered and ransomed by the blood of Jesus. Hallelujah, from satanic markets and the power of the six regions of the underworld. My soul shall not be held hostage. It shall not be besieged. I break free from the snare of the fowler. I mount up with wings of an eagle. I employ and apply the blood of Jesus Christ, which has ransomed everything concerning my life and destiny and purpose. I have been ransomed. My family has been

astrological signs, dabbling in the dark arts, Ouija boards, juju, voodoo, astrological projections, seances, tarot cards, hallelujah, tea leaf reading, palm reading. In the name of Jesus, we decree and declare that our

are delivering us, hallelujah, every single day. Father, in the name of Jesus and by the blood of Christ, we reverse the effects of demonic injections, hexes, spells, hallelujah, and deposits placed in our foods, vitamins, waters, hallelujah,

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Father, we repent of all covenants and contracts that we have made knowingly and unknowingly with demonic spirits.

theological philosophies, religious heresies. Father, deliver us by your truth, for your word is truth. 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

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Let the words of our mouth and the meditations of our heart be acceptable in thy sight, O Lord, our strength, our Redeemer. 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

Jesus. Forgive us, Father, for carnality. Wash our minds of hidden agendas. We decree and declare that our feet have been loosed from the snare of the enemy, which causes bondages, immobility, and paralysis. Father, we decree and declare that we are free to advance, to fulfill our purpose, and to maximize our potential. We cannot be resisted, stopped, hindered, or prevented. Our territories are enlarged. We shall not be marginalized, ostracized, or held back in a cave. We shall not be held back, tolerated, beat down, broke down, bruised in pain, chained in hurt, anchored in bitterness, trapped in disbelief or depression. Hallelujah. We shall not be cheated of our inheritance, prevented from advancement and ascension. Heavenly Father, supernatural God, the God of Abraham, Isaac, and Jacob, the covenant-making, the covenant-keeping God, grant us the grace and courage and capacity to walk out of the old into

serpentine spirit from its inconspicuous rocks. Hallelujah. Cause your fire to utterly destroy it. In the name of Jesus. Hallelujah. Father, we decree and declare, hallelujah, that we are free and that you are causing the anti-venomous power.

Mysterio comics, etc. Put a hook in the mouth of Leviathan.

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Free us from strongholds as we decree and declare. 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

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We pray for magistrates, governors, parliamentarians, senators. We pray for senators, city officials, congressmen, congresswomen, House of Representatives, Supreme Court, Justice

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Hallelujah. You shall prosper and be in good economic health, even as

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I sever the head of the boa constricting like forces that attempt to strangle, suffocate, stagnate, stifle, and crush. Let the sword of the Spirit destroy the head of the cobra.

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We give

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Hallelujah, this spirit causes toxic and noxic relationships. It causes pain and discomfort. It causes confusion. It causes hemorrhaging of joy, peace, finances, natural and spiritual resources. Father, I decree and declare that there will be no more hemorrhaging. Our joy will not leak out. Our peace will not leak out. Our resources will not hemorrhage anymore. Bind up the wound. Father, we decree and declare that deterioration, disorientation, disillusionment, and devastation is destroyed. Every kind of fatality, hallelujah, that the spirit causes is reversed. Railings, allegations, abusive relationship, and death. I decree and declare, hallelujah, that this is reversed. We are freed. Our children are freed. Our loved ones are freed. We intervene right now through prayer. We intercept, hallelujah, the activities of this spirit in the name of Jesus. Father, we decree that we shall not hold bitterness, strife, falsehood, jealousy, slander, envy, defiance, or offenses in our heart, hallelujah, towards anyone. This spirit shall not control us. Free us from negative emotions. Father, we come against hunters of the night, those that camouflage themselves, and those that slither under rocks to hide, awaiting the right moment to strike at us. We

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1: Hallelujah, hallelujah, hallelujah. Good morning, everybody. Good morning, good morning, good morning. That's your prayer breakfast right here on Omega Radio. That's your prayer breakfast right here on Omega Radio. I want to say good morning to each and every one of you this morning. Amen. That are listening this morning. I want to say good morning, good morning, good morning to you, you, you, you, and you. It's Friday morning this morning, and I want to take the time out to say welcome to another day. Welcome, everybody. Another beautiful Teleton day today. Amen. I praise God for you. Praise God for you. Praise God for you. It's Omega Radio Teleton today. Everything is working together for your good this morning. Welcome to another beautiful day of Teleton. Welcome, everybody. We are glad to have you on Omega Radio this morning. We're glad to have you on Omega Radio today. We're glad to have you on Omega Radio today. Welcome, everybody. This is the day that the Lord Jesus Christ have made. Let us rejoice and be glad. I cover you this morning in Jesus' name. Amen and amen. It's Friday morning. It's 5:25 a.m. on this September the 18th. We thank God that we live to see another day. Welcome, everybody, to Teleton. We are glad to have you this morning. Today, everything is working together for my good day. This day is, hallelujah, glory be to God. Everything is working together for my good. Welcome, welcome, welcome to Teleton. We pray that this morning, as we begin our morning, begin our day, that you are getting ready to call in this morning.
2: Father, oh God, so we bless Christ, the Lord. I come before you, God, lifting up the name of Jesus, the name that is above every name, the name that every knee shall bow and every tongue shall confess, Jesus Christ as Lord. I lift up your name today, oh God, over this prayer request and over this $60 seed. And Lord, we pray today, God, for that kidney situation to change. To change. The shortness of breath to change. The health condition to change. My God, you're the God of change. Nobody can take that away from you, God. You're the same yesterday, today, and forevermore. And so today, oh God, I lift up a prayer for this family, cutting down, God Almighty, every plans of the enemy in the name of Jesus Christ. We tell the devil he's defeated this morning. We tell the devil he's a liar this hour in the name of Jesus Christ. God, I pray over the seed as you put the seed in the ground, God Almighty, that it will grow, God, in the name of Jesus Christ. Every prayer request this morning in our heart, God Almighty, and in our mind, God, we bring it to life this hour in the name of Jesus Christ. We say no weapon that form against their relationship, it will not work, it will not prosper. Every tongue that risen up against them in judgment, it is now condemned. We plead the blood of Jesus Christ round and about.

0: season. Thank you for
1: this morning. You can pick up the phone and you can give us a call. Amen. We thank God, amen, for what he has done there and what he continues to do. Amen. Good morning, everybody. Listen, our topic today, welcome everybody. Welcome. Another beautiful day. It's Friday morning. Amen. It's Friday morning here, Friday, September the 18th. We just went before God there with a prayer request there in Jesus' name. Listen, you can reach out to us right now in Jesus Christ's name. Our theme for today, everything is working together for my good. Everything is working together for my good. Good morning, everybody. I am live on Omega Radio this morning. Amen. Good morning. Check us out live on YouTube. We're live on the YouTube channel Omega Radio on YouTube this morning. Omega Radio on YouTube. Come on, run on over there. Omega Radio on YouTube. That's where we're going to be on this morning as well. Amen. And we trust God today that this is your day. Amen. Everything is working. It's all working together for my good. Come on, somebody say it. It's all working together for my good. Say it like you believe it. It's all working together for my good this morning. Amen. This is the day that the Lord has made, and let us rejoice and let us be glad. You have never seen this day before, and this is a brand new day, the dawning of a brand new day. Welcome, everybody. Welcome. I'm glad to have you on Omega Radio today. Welcome to another day of Teletot. Amen. We put all the prayer requests before the Lord today. Amen. I pray for you, and you this morning. Praise God. This is the day that the Lord Jesus Christ have made. Let us rejoice and let us be glad. Welcome, everybody, to another edition. It's Friday morning. Welcome. We're glad to have you here on Omega Radio. We are in our Teletón today, and our Teletón on our theme for today, ladies and gentlemen, it's working for my good. Come on, somebody shout that right now. Come on. It's all working together. Come on, it's working together. It's working together. It's working together. Come on, it's working together for my good. Come on, it's working together for my good. You better believe it this morning. So welcome back, everybody. We're glad to have you. Good morning. The local time here is now 5:30 this morning. And I want to say to somebody out there that it's working together for your good. We're going to be taking our break right here, ladies and gentlemen. And of course, you know, we have a sponsor that's coming before you at 5:50 this morning, 6:50 America time, 5:50 Jamaica time. Amen. But let's take the 5:30 break. We'll be right back. But here are the numbers for you to call: 954-900-4310-876-613-9129. Amen. On the WhatsApp line is 876-319-1148. You can also call us from around the world, from around the country. Want to say good morning to the UK right now. UK, good morning. Amen. I'm telling you, what a beautiful day this is. It's Friday, September the 18th. This is another beautiful day right here on Omega Radio. UK, to all our UK listeners, we salute you today. It's 10:31 a.m. in the UK. Want to big up all our UK listeners and everyone in the UK listening to Omega Radio. And we want to say to you, we want to hear from you. UK, we want to hear from you. The local time in London, ladies and gentlemen, is 10:31 a.m. this morning. The local time here is 5:31 a.m. and it's 4:31 a.m. in Jamaica, Kingston, Jamaica, this morning. Want to say good morning to every one of you that are waking up this morning with us this morning on your mind, with Omega Radio on your mind. We say welcome. We're glad to have you on Omega Radio. Good morning, everybody, and God bless you. Stay tuned for the break that is coming your way. Amen. Right here on Omega Radio. We'll be right back. I'm Bishop Wayne. And while we're taking the break, you can feel free to call, ladies and gentlemen, right here on Omega Radio.
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5: And I heard the gentleman said, you know, name your seed.
4: Yes.
5: Yes. And so I would like to pick 60, 30 for my 7, 30 for my fiance, Michael.
4: Mm-hmm.
5: So I was out of town in Georgia, and we came back in, so I started to listen. When I was up there, I couldn't hardly pick it up, so something was going on with my phone. I just had to say thank you guys so much. We've been listening. I've been listening to you for years. My sister, I was just like you saying, I'm 10 years older as well. This is Esther, and Mike, you know, Michael. So I just like to pledge 30 for me and 30 for him, because I would like to, you know, God to move for us, and also as you know about his kidney. Mm-hmm. So we're praying for God to give him a kidney through, you know, a cadaver, through, you know, healing, whichever, you know, way God decide.
4: Amen.
5: And I would like to say, bless your man of God, and we miss your honor, and we appreciate everything you do for the over the radio station. You bless us so much.
4: Amen. To God be the glory.
5: Thank you, and God bless you. So I'm going to do 30 for him and 30 for me.
4: Amen. Praise God. Praise God.
5: Yes, your church always a blessing to us. Even when you was in Fort Lauderdale, I came to with my sister. She passed on now with the Lord, and that's how I came there before. You know, we was in Fort Lauderdale one time.
4: Mm-hmm.
5: So I just want to say thank you. But I've been listening, but I never came again until you went in Quartz Spring. I'm always listening to the station. And every time, you know, if a friend or family have a problem, I give them the number, you know, the call.
4: Praise the Lord.
5: And I just want to say my son, mother called because he had a, she told me thank you, and now he, you know, he's doing better.
4: Praise God.
5: God bless everyone on your radio station and your family, and you know, continue, you know, God continue to be a blessing to you.
4: Amen. I received that, my sister. I received that. I received that. And our desire is to do God's will, you know. Amen. Amen. Amen. So let me pray. Let me pray over your seed. And I am so grateful for you, woman of God. Amen.
5: Thank you, sir.
4: Amen. Let us pray. Father, in the name of your son, Jesus Christ, I come before you, God, lifting up the name of Jesus, the name that is above every name, the name that every knee shall bow and every tongue shall confess, Jesus Christ as Lord. I lift up your name today, oh God, over this prayer request and over this $60 seed. And Lord, we pray today, God, for that kidney situation to change. To change the shortness of breath, to change the health condition, to change. My God, you're the God of change. Nobody can take that away from you, God. You're the same yesterday, today, and forevermore. And so today, oh God, I lift up a prayer for this family, cutting down, God Almighty, every plans of the enemy in the name of Jesus Christ. We tell the devil he's defeated this morning. We tell the devil he's a liar this hour in the name of Jesus Christ. God, I pray over the seed as you put the seed in the ground, God Almighty, that it will grow, God, in the name of Jesus Christ. Every prayer request this morning in our heart, God Almighty, and in our mind, God, we bring it to life this hour. In the name of Jesus Christ, we say no weapon that form against their relationship, it will not work, it will not prosper. Every tongue that risen up against them in judgment, it is now condemned. We plead the blood of Jesus Christ round and about.

God, coming into Omega Radio this morning to call. And God, I pray for a change. My God, I pray in the next 72 hours, God, to 82 hours from now, that a

0: God, in the name of Jesus. God, I give you thanks and I give you praise. I give you glory and I give you honor today. You're a good God. You're an awesome God. You're a wonderful God. So I bless your holy name. Have thy own way today, I pray, in Jesus' name. God, I thank you for what you have already done and what you're going to do. In Jesus' holy name we pray. Amen and amen and amen.
1: Thank you, Jesus. To God be the glory. Thank you so much. I appreciate everything you and your staff do. Thank you, Jesus.
0: God bless you, woman of God.
1: This man of God to us. Thank you, God. Thank you.
0: Amen.
1: And we'll be there Sunday. I remember what we spoke about, but I don't know if you have.
0: Okay, woman of God. God bless you, okay?
1: Mm-hmm. God bless you as well and your family and your staff.
0: Okay, then. Bye-bye.
1: Thank you.
0: Mm-hmm. Bye-bye.
1: Thank you, Mama.
0: All right. Thank God. We thank God for that $60 seed there. Thank God. Thank God. People of God, I'm telling you, we thank God for every move. We thank God for everything that he has done. But listen, listen, listen to me. Listen to me good. I want you to understand this radio time that we're doing to generate funds for the radio. There is an imminent need for the support to this radio. So today as you listen, we're asking you, do not hesitate. Do not let doubt take away your confidence. Praise the Lord. Good morning. How do you do, Omega Radio?
2: Good morning, Bishop.
0: Good morning, Mom. How are you today?
2: I'm good. I'm blessed. I'm
0: going to sell $100. You're going to sell $100? Praise God. Praise God. Praise God. I am grateful. I'm grateful. Amen. Hold the line for me, woman of God. I'll be with you. Yes, ma'am. So you're sowing $100 today?
2: Brother Mark, yes.
0: Oh, Brother Mark, how are you, brother?
2: I'm good.
0: Amen. Praise God. I want to thank you for your seed today, man of God. What do you believe in God for? You want me to pray over any situation?
2: Yeah, just pray that I could continue to get strength and hope with it.
0: Amen. In the name of Jesus Christ, Brother Mark. I'm so proud of you, man of God. So proud of you calling in today. Very proud of you indeed. And I am so grateful, Brother Mark. So grateful. But Father, I pray in the name of Jesus Christ. God, I pray for Brother Mark. God Almighty, only you can turn things around for him and for his purpose and for his destiny. Only you, God Almighty, can change the situation and the outcome of Brother Mark's life today, God. And so I thank you for the seed that he's putting in the ground.

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You are God and God alone. And so we come before you today as humble as we know how. And so, God, we pray today in the divine, matchless, and mighty name of Yeshua the Christ, the Holy One of Israel, that

0: in Jesus' name. Cover your son this morning. Guide him and protect him this morning from the dangers seen and unseen this morning. God, I give you praise. I give you glory in Jesus' name. I give you all the praise today, God, for Brother Mark in Jesus' holy name. Amen and amen and amen and amen. Praise God.
1: Amen.
0: God bless you, man of God. Please hold the line for me. I'm going to get my assistant to help you in 1 minute. Hold the line for me, Brother Mark. And thank you so much for your donation. Amen.
1: You're welcome.
0: Amen. Praise the Lord. Please hold the line for me, caller on line two. I'll be with you in 1 minute. Amen.
2: I'm pledging $100 so you can have someone call me.
0: Amen. You going to do it that line or you want Pastor Liz to call you or you want to angle it yourself? Which one?
2: I can do it. And you know what? Because I get so busy, she can call me. Anybody can call.
0: I've got good news. You want to know what the good news is?
2: Jesus is alive and well.
0: Hey, I some more good news. That's very good news. Very good news. Praise the Lord. How do you do today? Thank you for calling in.
3: Hello.
0: Hi, how are you?
3: Yes, I was calling to give the information on to make the pledge because the phone got disconnected.
0: Oh, I am so sorry. Will you?
3: Yeah, I spoke to you earlier about the $60. Yes, sir.
0: Okay, my sister. Hold the line for me, man. The devil is a liar.
3: Yes.
0: Amen? Amen. Please hold the line. My assistant will take your information shortly, okay?
3: Okay.
0: All right, then. Bye-bye. Praise the Lord, people of God. Praise the Lord. Good morning to you and your family. Amen. Top of the hour to you, ladies and gentlemen out there in Radio Land. The number here is 954-900-4310. 954-900-4310. Feel free to give us a call. Operators are standing by to take your information. Amen. I'm telling you, ladies and gentlemen, we need you to support this radio, to keep this radio station on the air. Is that you? God have spoken to your heart. God have gave you a number for you to give this morning. Be obedient to the voice of God. Be obedient to the voice of God. And we want you to know and understand. We want to pray with you and believe God on your behalf for a change. For those of you out there that is listening today to this radio program has been a blessing to you. And we are so grateful that the radio program has been a blessing to you and your family. But we're asking you to be a blessing back to the radio. As you know, the radio is given constantly, given to your spiritual need, given to your spiritual belief, given into you with encouragements and motivations. And so we are asking you today to encourage the radio back, amen, by helping us to reach our goal that God has spoken to your heart and he gave you a number. You know, the Lord declared to me, brothers and sisters, that there are 50 individuals out there that can sow the $1,000 seed. We have one already, and we are depending upon the other 49 to come forth. There are several of you out there listening that can sow your $500 seed. We are depending upon you to come forth. There are several of you out there listening today that you can sow your $100 seed. There are several of you out there listening today that you can sow whatever seed the Lord drop in your spirit. Don't be reluctant. We need your support. Every time we do this fundraiser for Omega Radio, it is to keep the station on the air. You don't want to wake up one day and hear and you say, what happened? Too often, Christian radios have gone out of business, shut their doors because they just cannot support themselves to stay open. I believe that this is ludicrous. I believe this is shameful. I believe that we should not allow the shame to come in the kingdom. So I need you to call and make your pledges to keep the station on. Praise the Lord. How do you do? Welcome to Omega Radio. Hello, praise the Lord.
4: Good morning, how you all doing? Good morning, hello.
0: Brother Glenn, that sound like you, man. How art thou this morning, stranger?
4: I'm doing fine, I got a horse, but I got a horse, you don't know what happened. I'm about to get wet.
0: Oh, man, you were dancing, man. You were dancing with the wife, man. That's what happened.
4: Yeah. I was just about to make a donation of $15 for no... I'm on the Cash App right now, so I'm going to just touch it.
0: Okay, so you remember the Cash App, Glenn, right, brother?
4: Yeah, No, not the cash. Of the
0: Is
4: dollar sign Omega.
0: Dollar sign W O I B 1
4: 1019.
0: Yes.
4: Yeah.
0: Yeah, man. So I'll put you down over there, Glenn, for $15. I thank you for your generous seed, man of God. Thank you so much.
4: Yes,
0: man.
4: I just did it.
0: Okay.
4: Everything good?
0: Everything is good, man. Everything is good. God is good, my brother. God is blessed. May the engineer, the field man, the bishop, and sometime you have to put on the collar and go in the bush and put on my gloves. You know what I mean?
4: Okay. Yeah.
0: So if I'm passing through there today, I'll let you know. Here.
4: Yeah, man, no problem. Cool.
0: Yeah, man. Thank you so much for your seed, Brother Glenn. Let me just pray over your seed, man of God, and thank God for you. Father, in the name of your Son, Jesus Christ, I lift up Brother Glenn before you today, God. I thank you for the seed that he has sown, Lord God Almighty. We thank you for your grace and your mercies, God Almighty. We thank you, God Almighty, that you woke him up this morning. We thank you for your many blessings on his life this hour. We thank you for your grace on his life. We thank you for your favor. God, it's a blessing to have a mango tree even in his yard, God Almighty. And Father, we thank you for those little blessings, and we thank you for the big blessings. We thank you for the seed that he puts in the ground today, God. Thank you for his generous donation to your ministry of the radio. We are grateful. So, God, I give you thanks. I give you praise. I give you glory. And I give you honor today in the name of Jesus Christ. God, I pray that you will go before him today, that you will guide him and you will protect him today from danger, seen and unseen, real and unreal today. God Almighty, I pray, Father, that nothing would be broken. Nothing will be broken, nothing will be broken, nothing will be broken from off of his life in the name of Jesus Christ. Remember his wife, his children. Lord God, I thank you for all that you have done and all that you are doing in his life in the name of Jesus Christ. I pray that you will never leave him and you will never forsake him, but you'll be near to him, God, in the name of Jesus Christ. God, I give you thanks and I give you praise in Jesus' holy name. Continue to bless this family. Oh God, I pray that you will continue to be with this family. Oh God, from the rising of the sun until the going down of the very same, I pray that you will be with them. Your name is worthy to be praised. Cover them under the blood, the precious blood of Jesus Christ. For this I give you thanks, for this I give you praise. In Jesus' name we pray. Amen and amen and amen. Glory be to God, Brother Glenn. The Lord bless you and keep you, my brother.
4: Yeah, remember the radio station. I could hear them, but not so clear.
0: Oh, you pick up the HD too?
4: No, I got to make car. I only got 1053 point. 1053.
0: Okay,
4: 10.
0: Yeah, they go to the 1045 HD tree. That one you will definitely hear. Your car having HD?
4: Well, I mean, I got you, and I got you 4 car seats and a steering wheel.
0: I'll call you when I'm off the air. We'll walk you through it.
4: all right. Thanks, no problem.
0: Brother Glenn, we love you, brother. Keep up the good work, yeah?
4: Yeah, man, you too.
0: All right, then. Bye-bye. Praise God. Amen. We thank Brother Glenn for his seed of $15 there. Thank you so much, Brother Glenn, for your generous donation there. Amen. Praise God. On Facebook, we thank all our Facebook viewers. Amen. Tanisha, God bless you. God bless you. Ladies and gentlemen, listen. We are in our telethon. Amen. We thank Brother Glenn there, sister. It's on Cash App. And Brother Glenn, of course, has made this donation every time we have the telethon, and we are grateful. Thank you. And I've seen it came in here on the Cash App notification. So thank you, Brother Glenn. People of God, listen, I want you to put some things behind you today. Your struggles, your pain, we are in telethon, and I want you to put it behind you. Some things that you're dealing with, I want you to put it behind you. 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We're asking you to call in. And remember, ladies and gentlemen, we're believing God. 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helping families that are broke up, you know, families that are disturbed, families that are troubled, people who have walked away from God, who have backslidden away from the grace of God, bringing them back to reality, to the consciousness that Jesus loved them and care about them. Listen, where you cannot go because you're at work, there's an opportunity here for you to put a seed in the ground. And listen to me, and listen to me good. As you sow your seed today, you name that seed. Hallelujah. Those of you that can do a $1,000 seed, we're looking for 50 people at the $1,000 level. Amen. Glory be to God. Or 100 families at the $500 level. Are you listening to me? And I'm telling you, those of you that can do the $100 level, the $250 level, and those of you that can do 20, 10, 5, we need your support. And every Teleton, we have approximately 300 donors, and we want you to know we are depending upon you. It's your time to speak. Hallelujah. It's your time to minister. Let your finances minister to the broken heart, to the lonely, to the depressed, to the oppressed. Let your finances be the message of hope that you are provided. So today, ladies and gentlemen, give us a call here. 954-900-4310. 954-900-4310. We want to pray with you today. We want to pray with you today. We want to stand in the gap with you today. I'm saying to you, put some things behind you. Put it behind you. Put it behind you. Put it behind you. That broken heart, that brokenness, that difficulties, that trials, that testing, that financial problem, that obligation, that relationship. Put it behind you. Put the seed in the ground. I'm telling you, the Bible declares that if you have time to pray, that God have time to listen. I want you to understand that there is a God that sit up high and look down low. There is a God that knows your name. No matter how situation appear, I'm here to tell you today that God knows how to turn things around, and God will encourage you today to put some things behind you. It is your day to put your seed in the ground, and let me pray over that seed in the name of Jesus Christ. Give us a call, 877-494-0253. 877-494-0253. 877-494-0253. 954-900-4310. 954-900-4310. Let me touch and agree with you today. Let me help you to put it behind you today. The devil is a liar. The devil is a liar. The devil is a liar. Hallelujah. Several of you listening to me today, you not only listen, not only be a hearer of the word of God, but be a doer today to put a seed in the ground. God has spoken to your heart. God, I've gave you a number to give. Be obedient. The phone line is open. This hour, whatever time it is in your neighborhood, I'm Bishop John Wayne Manning here on the ones and the twos. My cohort partner here with me. Ladies and gentlemen, we're waiting to get your telephone calls for you to put a seed in the ground. What are you waiting on? Amen. What are you waiting on? What are you waiting on? Be obedient to the voice of God. God is speaking to you right now and telling you to put a seed in the ground. Today we want to talk about you put it behind you. Put the worries behind you. Put the trouble behind you. Whether you can sow $10 or you can sow $20 or you can sow $30, whatever amount the Lord has put in your spirit, be obedient today to sow that seed in the ground. And you need to put some things behind you. Many of you been struggling with generational curse. Many of you been struggling with generational problem. We want to touch and agree with you today to put it behind you in the name of Jesus Christ. It is your day to put it behind you, not to take it another day, not to carry it another day, not to live with it another day. We believe the devil is defeated and he is a liar and the blood of Jesus Christ is against him. So I want you to be encouraged today to put it behind you. I want you to be encouraged today to put it behind you. And so that's what we'll be talking about today. You're going to put it behind you because this is the right thing to do and this is the best thing to do to put it behind you. I want to pray with you. I want to pray with you today. I want to believe God for you and your behalf today that you will put it behind you. So we want you to know, even though we're going to be playing the sermon of put it behind you, clips and bits and pieces of it, we want you to know and understand that we want to touch and agree with you in prayer. Yes, we are in Teleton. Normally we are doing prayer today and the phone line would be lit up like a Christmas tree. But today we're doing Teleton. Don't be ashamed. Don't be embarrassed. Whether you have $10, $5, $20,000, $10,000, we are encouraging you this morning to put it behind you in the name of Jesus Christ. Give us a call, 954-900-4310. Amen. We want to touch and agree with you. You're dealing with so much. And Teleton, don't be ashamed. Don't be embarrassed. Whether you have $10, $5, $20,000, $10,000, we are encouraging you this morning to put it behind you in the name of Jesus Christ. Give us a call.

0: agree with you. We have a caller on the line. Good morning. Welcome to Omega Radio.
1: Good morning, Bishop. It's Elena.
0: Sister Elena, how are you today?
1: I'm good.
0: God bless you, woman of God. Thank you for the mango. And thank you so much.
1: Yeah.
0: Amen. What is the Lord saying to you this morning? What are you putting in the ground this morning, woman of God? Are you going to be one of those 49 people that we're looking for? What's your amount?
1: I will do it, but I have to put it on a different card.
0: Absolutely, woman of God. Talk to me. Talk to me. Apostle Elizabeth, have your information, but you want to do it on a different card?
1: Yeah. Well, you know what? She probably should put it on that card because I think it's going to hold it because God gave me an increase there.
0: Amen. So Pastor Elizabeth can put it on the card that she has for you, Sister Elena?
1: Yeah.
0: Praise God. Praise God. I want to thank you in advance, woman of God, for being obedient because the Lord showed me in this teleton. Let me share something with you. And you are part of the vision here at Omega, Sister Elena, and you know that quite well. God has sent me a handful of people, and I pray that that handful will become two handful of people that is helping with this vision to preach the gospel of Jesus Christ around the world. And the Lord showed me this teleton as we went into this teleton. The Lord put it in my spirit that I should ask for 50 people to put $1,000 seed in the ground. And I want to say thank you, woman of God, because we had one yesterday and you are number two today, and so we'll be missing 48 now, and make notes of that there for me, Sister Aparna. And let me tell you something, woman of God. You know, when the Lord dropped that in my spirit, woman of God, you know, doubt comes and doubt want to tell me, oh, you know, it's in COVID-19 and doubt want to tell me all these things, but I'm standing on that word. Woman of God. God put it in my spirit because the ministry of the radio, it needs the support of the community.

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3: We had the same kind of feedback, Florida. 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The key thing and the best thing that you can do now that you have already seen results in less than 24 hours is to start calling everybody in Florida and all over the world and tell them that there's a company.
4: 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And yo, if it's one thing I know about BioLife, you know, it made me feel like this. This is the reason why I'm so energetic speaking to you. And I do apologize if me come in too loud on your radio. By the way, turn up your radio because I have something that's going to blow your mind today. Listen carefully, because if you or anybody you know is suffering from any form of medical issue, it could be diabetes, hypertension, cholesterol, fibroid, prostate, lupus, cancer, liver issues, kidney problems. Even if they don't have a medical issue, they need to listen and turn up them radio, because BioLife Health and Wellness not only carry products for every single medical issue, but they have a certified nutritionist and doctors on site that will speak to you and guide you in the right direction where even a balanced diet is concerned. And one thing about us Caribbean people, we suffer mainly from a few issues like diabetes, hypertension, and cholesterol because of our diet. It's packed with starch. So if you have any one of these issues, we carry products specifically for diabetes, known as the blood sugar maintenance. For blood pressure, ask about the blood pressure formula. If for cholesterol, ask about the berberine or the blood cleanse. And ladies and gentlemen, if you want to trim up the body, lose a little bit of weight, make the tummy look right, ask about the shed fat burner. And for overall health, to sound like me, boost your immune system, your energy levels, there's products known as the Alpha Plus Greens or even the BioLife Plus Supreme. Now, any product that we carry today, I'm giving you 50% of any product. What's the catch? Of course there's a catch. You have to finish this simple and easy Jamaican saying, when rain a fall and them say breeze a blow, them say something for chicken always get left out a door. Now listen to me when me say it. Rain a fall, breeze a blow, chicken something left out a door. What is that something for the chicken? Now don't tell me about the chicken head or the chicken foot or the chicken feather. No, that's not the answer. If you have the correct answer today, ladies and gentlemen, I'm giving you 50% off any product. So just tell me what part of the chicken get left out a door when the Jamaicans them always say rain a fall, breeze a blow, chicken left out a door. What is that or what is that something? If you have the answer, pick up the phone, dial this number now, which is 866-628-5433. That is 866-628-5433. That is 866-628-5433. Mr. As rain set up, as one little lightning flash, as the sky get dark, them say rain a fall, breeze a blow, chicken left out a door. Just tell me a witch, what's that something? 866-628-5433. That's 866-628-5433. Come join the living.
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0: And we're back. Let's get back to the show. One Love Radio.

weekend celebrations. The technology sector is also getting a boost as Fujitsu has launched a digitization center to support Jamaica's digital transformation efforts. The Kingsmen cricket team has advanced in the Caribbean Premier League qualifier with an impressive run chase, securing their spot in the next round, moving across the Caribbean. Antigua and Barbuda's Football Association attended the CONCACAF Professional Football Development Seminar in the Dominican Republic. The national team is calling on supporters to rally behind them as they launch their CONCACAF Nations League campaign. In St. Lucia, a water infrastructure project is underway to install water tanks and solar-powered pumps at 20 schools in water-stressed areas. The John Compton Dam Roar Water Pipeline Replacement Project is also moving forward with work to reduce water losses and service interruptions. In entertainment news, dancehall icon Shaggy has released a star-studded remix. That's the Caribbean Roundup, brought to you by BioLife Health and Wellness, USA Credit Repair, and Adam Handler, the case handler. 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
2: 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I started taking the BioLife Plus and the Strength of a Woman in December of last year. The hypertension, it has brought my hypertension down tremendously compared to what it used to be with me being on the medication that I've been on from my doctor.
1: Okay, so it's normalizing your blood pressure. Wonderful, wonderful. Years.
3: You know, years of life that is, that's good life, that's happy life, that's prosperous life, you know, that's waking up and jumping out of bed every morning.
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3: That's the kind of life we're talking about, not the kind of life where, you know, you're sitting on the couch and you feel lethargic and you have.
4: And there you have it. 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It's Zen Markella, your president here. And yo, turn up your radio because I have something today that is going to blow your mind. 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If you have diabetes, ask about the blood sugar support. Hypertension, the blood pressure support. 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
1: 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Being very transparent.
4: Well, and so they're only paying for the administrative fee, that's it?
1: That's all they're paying, man.
4: That's it?
1: That's all. Nothing else.
4: All right, so watch this. How much is it? 16 people 16, only.
1: 16 only.
4: And it doesn't matter how much negative items is on their report.
1: They could have $5,000 worth of negative items. All they're paying is $0 except for the administration fee of $99. That's it.
4: So hold on. And you're only doing this for 16 people?
1: Only 16 people, man.
4: All right.
1: As a matter of fact, I'm going to make it even... As a matter of fact, here's what I'm going to do.
4: Yeah.
1: Because I don't want people to think this is a joke. All right? What I'm going to do is this. Out of all those 16 people, they have to speak with either you or me.
4: All right.
1: That's it.
4: So to make sure so they don't pay to remove the negative items.
1: To make sure that some of the salespeople over there do not try to bang them over the head. 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
0: And we're back Let's get back to the show. One Love Radio.

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In Jamaica, a Gainstead cadet has won an $80,000 scholarship from the Global Alumni Program. The Jamaica Observer reports the award recognizes the student's academic excellence and potential. Also in Jamaica, entertainer Ding Dong has donated $1 million to the Nannyville Early Childhood Institution to support early childhood education from the Global Alumni Program. The Jamaica Observer reports the award recognizes the student's academic excellence and potential. Also in Jamaica, entertainer Ding Dong

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In entertainment news, reggae legend Shaggy has released a star-studded remix. The Jamaica Observer says the collaboration raises the stakes on the track, with multiple artists contributing to this expanded version. That's the Caribbean Roundup, brought to you by BioLife Health and Wellness, USA Credit Repair, and Adam Handler, the Case Handler. 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
4: Greetings, friends and family. 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
6: 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I will be there performing live in New York at Club Amazura. 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
1: 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Blessed Friday morning to each and everybody tuned in, checked in. It's yours truly, DJ Biggs, Rode INTL, and the boss himself, Mr. DJ Rye. 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Morning, morning, morning, morning, morning, morning, morning, and welcome. It's Friday. That means we made it through another week, gearing up for a festive weekend. So, you know, I'll go hold it up with no delay. You know how it go. Let's step over into Studio ZB, check in with the boss himself, Mr. DJ Rye. And while we do that, why me can't hear my boss?
2: Morning. Interesting. Morning.
1: All right, boss. So you go and talk. Let me figure out why I can't hear you. Morning, sir.
2: I can hear you. You can't hear me? But well, Adam, she said you do some bossy thing over there still, you know. Yeah, I can see some big change up in studio, you know. Big studio get bossy. Top of the morning, top of the morning, top of the morning, top of the morning, top of the morning. Good morning. Good morning, good morning, good morning, good morning, good morning. And why Biggs work on, of course, why he can't hear me. If I'm going to can't hear me, say yes. So let me see if I can't hear me. God is good. And all the time, God is. All right, I'm going to see the answer in the chat room, all right? I'm going to when I listen, when I'm queued up, when I'm well connected. All right, let me try again. God is good.
1: All the time.
2: And all the time.
1: God is good.
2: God is.
1: The greatest.
2: See, I was just making sure they could hear me, so they typed it in the chat room. I mean.
1: Big up Road Nation, man.
2: Biggs go change up the studio. I can't say some bossy thing I go on in the Florida. I don't know what's going on. Some bossy thing I go on in the Florida, man. Like man
1: yet,
2: the man change up, the man change up the whole studio. Yeah, bro. Whole it's studio change up. All right, nothing wrong with that. I still have to try to reach studio A. I'll know I can't reach over there, and it's less than a stone throw away. But yeah, where I go over there soon.
1: Take a trip.
2: We're gonna go over there soon. We're gonna go over there soon. We're gonna go. I think I'm. Well, you know, that's just an excuse. But I think I'm waiting for the new streaming platform that I'm working on to just do everything one and done.
1: One time.
2: But bad thing about it though, we did a full promotion on Eastern Parkway with the Road live stream. And by the way, we do have a Road live stream. And for those of you that want to listen, just listen. You know what I mean? We can do Q&R codes, right?
1: Yeah, I'm sure we can.
2: Yeah, we'll put it up for those that just want to listen and know and watch. You know, just scan the Q&R code and it takes you straight there. You know what I mean? Right, that's a ticket. All right, so people. Lots of things happening. Did you catch an interview yesterday? Did y'all catch an interview yesterday with Bushman?
1: Bushman.
2: Listen, man.
1: Yeah, I love it.
2: Listen. Like,
1: and again, it wasn't really an interview.
2: No, and that's the thing, especially with people I've known forever. Curry, you know, he said it in the interview when he first came to America. You know, I was a part of the team that went to Boston. We played in Boston. Then we came back and had the grand finale at the Q Club. Biggs, I didn't really remember that he didn't perform.
1: Jaja. Yeah, I felt the way. I felt the way for him.
2: I didn't remember, but it was no fault of mine. I didn't realize that his management team told him that he couldn't perform. Because,
1: yeah, that's crazy.
2: Because the place are mush up so much that I thought that everybody performed. You know, because them time the Red Rat had done the place, yeah. Goofy up. Here comes Fudgy. So it was just a great, great vibes. And the man, them, all right, then. Snowfall of Boston, Biggs. Yeah. And when Snowfall of Boston, Snowfall of Boston.
1: Yeah.
2: So it was probably about maybe 10, 12 inches of snow.
1: Okay.
2: And the promoter was trying to figure out, should I cancel the show or keep the show? And him said, you know what? Let's go with it. And yeah. Biggs, when we say ram to the rafters, ram to the place, ram, because again, it's the first time they're seeing Goofy, Red Rat, Bushman. It was one more person on the show. I can't remember on the show, but I think it might be a person from Boston. But the place, ram. So that was a Friday night. And then we drove back to New York for Q Club the Saturday night. It was called Winterfest. Okay. Them time that the man, I first them I say snow to, you know. I first them I put on coat like Oliver, you know. Like Oliver, you large, oh, Oliver, you large. First them I wear coat and everything, you know. Because we met them at the airport with coat. And then shot to Boston.
1: One time.
2: But I did not remember that Bushman did not perform at the Q Club. And you can see, so the man take it to art, because some 20 yeah, odd years later.
1: He's still feeling
2: the
1: it,
2: the man
1: bro.
2: Still a feel it. Some 20 odd years later, the man still a feel it. So, yeah, boy, I, and you know, the more and more when I have these conversations with these artists and they remind me of so many stuff, at least some, you know, I've got audio documentation. I need it in writing. No, I really need to do, you know, the vibes. And
1: tell you from a long time, man.
2: And just start speaking into my phone and make them transcript it and then make it right.
1: Yeah, one time.
2: But
1: come on,
2: yeah,
1: bro.
2: Great, great, great vibes with my bridge and Bushman. He's got a big show coming up next week here in New York City. All right. So
1: yes.
2: Wanna get ready for that. All on the direction roll up for that. All right. Derek Barnett, anyway, them a general. You know, so this weekend at Derek Barnett weekend, and him now playing a bass this weekend. Boy. It's all about the big Almontown Bossy link up. That's going to be crazy. Get ready for that. Also, let me shout out Candy from Fun Factory in my theme team. All right. I wonder if Candy wake up so early, though.
1: Yeah, that's next week Saturday, too.
2: Next week Saturday?
1: So we have some time to get ready.
2: All right. You know so, I mean? Big up Candy anyway, you're there. All right. People get ready for Candy something. All right. You know, that's family. And gosh, what is it? 41 years?
1: 40.
2: 40? Man, you sure? I thought it was 41.
1: Let me double check.
2: Play about the commercial.
1: Yeah, I could be wrong.
2: Yeah.
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2: All right.
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2: If you have not experienced The Edge by the water and a Freeport, people don't need to go over there. Like I tell you, you feel like you're in South Beach, or you just feel like, you know, your dad Jamaica. It's an amazing venue. Nice. Right there in Freeport, you know, just off of the mile. So from you know Nautica Mile, you know, the road where you take for go Nautica Mile, don't turn right and then turn left and go down the same road where you go down. I don't know the name of the road there. But that road there.
1: I know you're talking about.
2: That road there. That road there.
1: Why I can't call it right
2: now. It's not Guy Lombar, is it?
1: Nah, it is.
2: It is Guy Lombar.
1: It's something, yeah, something like that.
2: Yeah, Guy Lombar or something like that. But anyway, everybody know that road there if you never go to Freeport. Because if you go down on the water, at that road there you take. Unless you know, like Biggs and what. Grow our Long Island, know all the back street them.
1: Stop it.
2: Know all the back street them, particularly all the back route them. Forget to where you need to get to. All right? Okay. Now, just heads up for those that are going to Jamaica. There will be an official reception for me in Jamaica at Skyline Levels. All right? And that's in Jaxil. All right? So you're up on the hill, I look down upon the whole of Kingston. Real amazing place. For those who know it, owned by Camille McDonald. That is, you know, the workout guru, you know, the girl who can work out. And she was married to Jacure.
1: Okay.
2: Yeah. So it's her spot. It's an amazing spot if you've never been. And it starts at 7 o'clock. So it's on the 19th, right after you get to go home and take off your suit and all them things. Then you change up and then we go up on the hill and just have our vibes, all right? Expecting some of my artist friend them to be in the building. Music by the one and only Roddy G and the Captain Colin Hines. You know, look at 3-4, I think. You know, we'll sit, talk, and celebrate. And I thank, again, everyone that's been a part of the journey. Let me say it again. We did it, all right? Let me say this again. Everyone that's played a role. If it's just listening, if it's just, where I really are going with today. Anyone that's played a role in the journey, this we did it. We did it. All right. So if you're in Jamaica, please, I'm going to send out the invitation then for it. If you're in Jamaica, please join us for that. All right. And if you can attend the ceremony, which is at, I keep saying Devon House because of the ice cream. Please come below. But I know what shows my talk, which by the Prime Minister. All right. Heating up. This midterm election is heating up. Like, you know what's sad, but at the same time, I'm kind of glad.
1: What's up?
2: You know, when I hear the Republicans asking to give them another chance to get things right. Like, if you were doing right, you wouldn't be worried. This would be a breeze, a walk in the park.
1: And really, that easy.
2: And really, all you had to do is keep your promises. And I know sometimes, you know, it can be hard. But to me, it's like you went against the promises that you made. And one was to lower gas prices. Didn't happen. Two was to make sure health care was sorted out according to UNA. We still think that we've got the best that we've had so far. And you got to try to mash it up and can't implement something that makes sense. Make it make sense. I don't know. I could be wrong. What do I know? You know, no more wars. You put us back into a war. So all the things you said that you were going to do, well, you did. I give you a look of credit about the border. You know, some of the measures you took, I'm not totally with. But I got the border thing, you know, Biggs. You know, some of my Democrat friend them said, right, no, I get the border thing. I wasn't against the border thing at all. Yeah. You know, so much people can't say, well, I come in, I come like, you know, you play music in your house, which happened to me years ago. And people just walk in, call them say party I keep. And you just play music in your house.
1: Yeah, that's crazy.
2: Yeah, now, we used to, like, Lady Max, no, I used to live at 367 Lennox Road in Brooklyn.
1: Okay.
2: We kept basement parties there all the time, after school parties there, all the time. We kept so much parties there that sometimes we have come home from party and I go home and people are park up and I come in like.
1: Them things are after party.
2: No party in the day after that. So that's what it feels like the border was something like that. You know, everybody else grew. So I got the border thing, and some of my Democrat friend them said, "No, all right, no, I got it. There has to be some kind of control. Yeah. There has to be some kind of, if you're coming into America, you come in the proper way. There has to be, Biggs. And I get it. People come in the right way and like it and stay. Me not burn them people, the Biggs. Nah. Now, Biggs, me not burn them people. Them people were coming the right way.
1: Yeah.
2: Get them visa. And this I say, you are now go back, you know. And I know only me a bun. No. I get it. You know, so this midterm is gonna be pretty, pretty interesting. Some of the key races are close, which is good and bad at the same time. We mean good and bad. We're talking about eras where Republicans reign. Mm-hmm. It's now become close. Mm-hmm. It shouldn't even be close. Based on see what the man them do. But at least it's close. Mm-hmm. Before they, you know, those years, Democrats had no chance in hell. No chance. So now some of the races are close. And we'll see what happens. You know what I mean? Trump is already setting up to say if he loses, that election was stolen. So expect that to be coming. You know what I mean? Urge everyone that you know that can vote, to vote, especially in the areas that it counts. Because Caribbean people, they're everywhere, especially Jamaicans. We're there everywhere. We're in a Boise, Idaho. Yeah, man. I sing around. Yeah. Yeah. Caribbean people are everywhere. Yeah, man. Everywhere. Remember the song? King Paul said, Jed, move away from here. And up through the ground come the bubbling pool. Yeah, we there everywhere. You understand? We know line dance. We know all of the thing that we there everywhere. So encourage your friend them and relative in them era there where we really shouldn't there, but we're there for God. Nah, we really shouldn't. Now, speaking of shouldn't, you know, of lately we're hearing about, you know, hangings, and they're trying to say that these people committed suicide. It I get too frequent now, Biggs.
1: Yeah.
2: Must I get a little nervous, Biggs, now, with this hanging thing where you are here.
1: Make
2: you know
1: it makes sense.
2: It start, must I get wonder what I go on with this, you know what I mean? Especially in the era where Shabbat, that tech, which hanging did reign supreme back in the days, you know? But again, yeah, I'll be careful out there, and I start look out for one another. You know what I mean?
1: Please do.
2: Just go and look out for one another. Yeah? That's all I can ask. That's all I'm asking. All right? Barney this weekend.
1: Sunday.
2: Yes. Barney Dudley. Dudley Barney. Big up yourself. All right? Stretch, if you're listening, we can carry on the set later. Well, I mean Saturday. All right.
1: Oh, y'all stringing up for Sunday?
2: For Barney, yeah. Okay. And we're also doing the Harlem Parade.
1: Yes.
2: This weekend, too, which is something that, you know, we do every year. I'm really excited about that. You know, that is our vibe. That is our energy, too. Harlem Day Parade. You know what I mean? That Anama. If you've never been, yeah, it's not like the West Indian Caribbean Day Parade. It ain't like that, but it is a vibe.
1: Nah,
2: it is a vibe. Them people, electric slide and all them things that tell them weak. Mm-hmm. Yeah, mm-hmm. I mean, to them knees that hurt them. So, and again, you know, a road as the carpet sound, you know, gets these events, and it's not by chance, it's by the work that the whole team has put in over the years.
1: That is it.
2: You know, so again, you know, we'll believe in it. We'll work on it. We always say, if you want good, your nose off a run. So, you know what I mean? So, Barney, big up yourself. Derek Barnett, big up yourself. But up on the road last night. And you know, you're up on the road, pure flyers. Everybody, I give you flyers. Yeah, so big up yourself. Steely, we're getting ready for, of course, the big, big scenting. Oh, can't forget, man. Come in Havana Colors yesterday.
1: Yes, man. Jabba.
2: Yeah. Jabba, anybody that big up my general. I'm going to have a time to them. I have to wash it. I'm going to have to wait Saturday. Wash it up. And get up on the line. Y'all remember that? Y'all of remember course. Wash clothes and go up on the line? Yeah.
1: Oh, man.
2: Yeah. So it's a busy weekend for the team. The team is all over the place. Reminding you, we're brought to you by Spectre & Associates, your serious personal injury attorneys. Slip, fall, get an accident, any at all. Give them a call. And, of course, our friends over there at Dynamic Auto Hub. All right? Make sure. Carry. And the great thing, when I keep telling you everything. Twin Thumb went there, changed his oil. Mm-hmm. And after changing my oil and I drive good on the road and blow out a tire, go back and buy a tire. Put on and like I said, not just buy the tire, have it put on. So them put they do everything there.
1: Yeah.
2: All right. So them not let them just take off the wheel and you have to carry a tire shop and them have battery. Yeah.
1: You mean,
2: batteries. Yeah. If you need batteries, them have that too, and they have it for your car. Them they just put a battery in your car, right? Them the battery for your car. You see. So stop by today if you have any issues that you want to talk about where your car is concerned. Them did it for it. All right? Mm-hmm. So with that said, where do I want to go today? Because, you know, me no want 90s move to kick off the juggling today, you know.
1: Mm-hmm.
2: Yeah. And
1: Friday vibes.
2: And I'm going to start where no man dares to go.
1: Yeah, you love trouble.
2: Da-da-da-da.
1: Now, here we are go with this people.
2: Yeah, I just want sometimes I just want a place or stop somewhere where y'all can say, oh, you reach us so quick.
1: Yeah.
2: But sometimes you have to just go there so quick. Yeah. No shortcut. Straight there where I go.
1: Straight.
2: Yeah. He's also on the riding app that we're on too, you know, him doing thing theme, but them have the Bose bicycle. I was telling Jabba yesterday.
1: Of course, man.
2: For them bicycle expensive. Yeah, you know I mean. Yeah, my bicycle look expensive.
1: It's a difference.
2: Yeah. My bicycle look expensive. You understand? Oh, you need bada general again? Yeah.
1: Sandy says you need the bada.
2: You know the bada going come. Gosh. Bada going come. Definitely the bada going come. All right, so I'm going to start with an artist that also performed at the Q Club back in the days.
1: Okay.
2: You know? And I was doing a show, hosting a show in Bermuda.
1: Mm-hmm.
2: I'll never forget. Show had Capleton. Gosh. What four artists? Oh, Capleton, Baby Sham when him just a bus. Mm-hmm. Think him not even leaves Calabar yet, or just leave Calabar, and some more artists did upon it. So they had a beach party for us, all right, to welcome us, you know, and the show was the next day. Okay. Now the beach party, it was like down in a precipice, like, so you park your car up top and you have to walk, go down to the beach.
1: Okay.
2: So this artist is saying, follow him. Now, there's no light. No light whatsoever. Big
1: cha-cha.
2: When I know some Mickey and Billy see and me wear glasses. But this artist that was leading us.
1: Yeah.
2: Theme eyesight worse than mine.
1: Cha-cha.
2: Can you guess which artist me I talk about? Let me see if you can guess which artist me I talk about. No, this is way before Najee Boy. So when the can't say Najee Boy. You understand? The artist was say, come Rye. Come fireman. I can't remember who else was up. Come Baby Sham. It was so I said to myself, nah man, we can't follow you. Go down there, sir. Can anyone 866-240-9963 before me even start, can anyone guess that which artist may I talk about? We're leading the way down this precipice, down to the beach. See there in the chat room. Seat there in the chat room.
1: Frankie Paul.
2: Seat there in the chat room. Frankie Paul decides that he might go lead me down to the beach party. And me the pump, poopa Jesus. Me know some me born a night, but me no born last night. Frankie, you go behind me. No, Frankie, you can't lead me down to the... Because he went down there in the day. Yo. So him understand the little... You know what I mean? But no, Frankie.
1: Thing.
2: Not at night. Frankie, that's how Paul is kick off this morning show like this. Yeah, man, our thing different, you know. Our thing different.

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1: Chacha.
0: 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Yeah, me. Yeah. Good guys. To all the good guys, and big up on yourself, man. Oh, God, man.
2: Ah, you may say no. Rewind the clock.
0: Please do.

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0: Green Cups. I will be there performing live in New York at Club Amazura. First Cut. September 25th, Club Amazura. Data Kingdom will be there performing live. Mwah. See you there.
1: And Byron Messiah. 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
1: That's right. License, license, license, license, license. Yeah. Now, with that said, let's see if we can find Barnabas Collins.
2: Who that?
1: Let's see if we can find Barnabas Collins. Let's see if we can find Let's see if we can. Because last night, me see my pa, you know, and me left him at the dance last night, you know.
2: Cha-cha.
1: Yeah, see. Tell you, you know. Can't wake up, you know. Tell you.
3: Hello, we are not available now.
1: Can't wake up. All right. Let me call the next person we left our dance last night, too. See if me get another person. Yeah, them go on at them young, you know.
2: Cha-cha.
1: It's the next person we left at the dance last night, too. Left him at the dance.
2: You have to give them the regiment, man.
1: Yeah, what's it? Yeah, cause I'm only a pretender. Tell you. See what I mean? See?
2: John knows that.
1: Can't wake up. You see what I mean, right? Can't wake up. All right. And I've been up, get my exercise in. Them can't wake up. I'm going to leave you some something. I'm check mommy. You know what I mean?
2: Tell them they need the regiment, man.
1: Yeah. But I understand. Man, I drink box juice, pan base. Street.
2: Big up Ben Ash, by the way.
1: Man, I drink box juice, pan base. Strictly peanut punch. Yeah. Box juice in my drink. Yeah, then my drink box juice. Oh, man. Now, again, got to remind you, Father Bonnie, this Sunday, okay? Occasion Banquet Hall, that's 127 on Merrick Boulevard. All right? 127 on Merrick Boulevard. Enough for check it out. Sunday, start early. All right, start 7 o'clock, done 12:30. All right, so I can't come out early. Derek Barnett. Derek Barnett Ting, you know some of my brother that. Derek Barnett Ting is, of course, this Saturday. And I can't miss it. Get ready for it. All right. Yeah. RJ, I call me. I could put him on the radio. I could put him on it. Morning, RJ.
4: Morning.
1: Well, I go on, everything
2: morning.
4: Morning, Biggs. Long time.
2: Well, I go on, my bro.
4: You good?
2: Of course, always.
4: You them good?
2: Everybody good, man. How about your side? Everybody all right?
4: Everybody blessed, bro. Good phone.
2: That is it.
1: Yeah.
2: That is it.
1: Yeah, definitely. RJ, me have to hear from people, and you don't tell me these things. Eh? Like, why me have to hear this thing on the street?
4: What?
2: How can I set up that?
1: Yeah. Why is it somebody have to call me and tell me, say, right, go over by RJ, I'm going to get an oil change in RJ. All right. And by the time I reach down the road, right, I'm going to get a flat tire. I'm going to go back to RJ. Why I got to hear these things on the street? Like, why?
4: I'm working hard. I'm working hard over here.
2: That is
1: the
2: it.
1: Man said, I know what for them. Say, what am I going to do? I'm going to rim it back to RJ. Rim it back. Go Dynamic Auto Hub and get tire, balance, and everything, RJ. I saw your move.
4: Yeah. I thought this the Auto Hub. Anything you need for your car, pops, you should know that. Anything you need.
2: Right.
1: Anything. I mean, like, them change the tire, you know. New tire.
2: Now, everything.
1: All right.
4: No, we have brand new used if you want. Or we have brand new if you need it. Too.
1: Okay, you have brand new used. No, you're talking on my budget now. You're really, really up for everybody in the car. You just reached my pocket now. Right this in my pocket there. Cause all right. You see, talk truth, people. How many times you put a used tire on your car? Me can't put on my enough time.
2: Yeah, damn right.
1: How many times You can't go up to the new tire. So you get a newish tire. Treading look good. You know what I mean? You can't put the penny in it.
4: Brand new used.
1: So if you want brand new, you can get brand new. And if you want brand new used, you can get brand new. But many a times, RJ, when back in the days, man, and even now, like, sometimes you just want some pool.
2: Oh, you mean?
1: You understand? So again, Dynamic Auto Hub, your place to take your car for whatever issues you might have. That is it. It's right, that's it. It really not done it anywhere else, right? That's it. All right. So I guess it's an off-the-air talk you're calling before.
4: No, I just calling to see if you finished looking over the big flyer.
1: Yeah, no, I'm looking at it. There's two things I got to change on it. One, I got to put Dynamic Auto on it too. Dynamic needed on it. Okay, that's one. And two, I got to put one more place in Brooklyn on it. All right?
4: All right.
1: So give me all five on it. RJ up on the case, and what about the New Year's Eve black and white flyer?
2: All right.
1: RJ, New Year's Eve black. Big up Drew anyway. You're the general. Tug Graphics. You're the boss.
4: Big up Tug.
2: I just said he don't want to see you stressing, bro.
1: Yeah, and big up Tug Graphic, because he did the artwork for the press release for the award that I'm receiving. So big up Drew.
4: And congratulations again, Pops, on the big award.
2: Yeah. Yes, man.
1: Well, I mean, like I said, we did it, man. We did it. We all did it, man. It couldn't happen if it wasn't for the input of everybody that's around me and those that have been supporting me for years. So all I can say, we did it. We definitely did.
4: 100%. But this time, Pops, I'm going to have to give you most of the credit, because without your personality, your humbleness, and your work effort, it wouldn't have happened. So you take a big part of this, and we want to say congrats to you.
1: Oh, well, thank you.
4: And we love you. You heard?
2: Talk the things, RJ. Talk the things, bro.
1: I tell him. How's my grandson?
4: Grandson is doing great. Great.
1: Mm-hmm. Back to school, I work out.
4: Yep, you already know. He already got the top the quiz that he had last week, top score in his class already.
1: All right.
2: This kid
1: possessed with hundreds, man. He got to be anything less than 95, he's upset. Like, he...
2: I can't wrong him, bro.
1: He upset. Like,
2: I can't wrong him.
1: I'm like, 92 is not bad, nah.
2: Not hearing that. Nah. What you mean?
1: You want to take that test over? All right, so I'll check you back with you when I get off the air, Arch.
4: All right, later, big.
2: All right, look more, bro.
1: All right, so there you have it, man. And again, New York City, Connecticut, New Jersey. If you got a car, you can't drive it. Come down to, yeah. If your car now, drive them up tow truck. They got everything over there, man. Dynamic Auto Hub, 34 East America Road. All right. Let me try somebody else and see if them awake. Clearly, them two people. Yeah. Them two people that the money I got them up. Fake like them young. Let me see.
2: Them think they're different.
1: Let me see. I'm not telling the two people I talk about to, you know. I'm not telling them after I talk if that person I pick up. And this person I might forgive. I'm always there on a plane.
2: Cha-cha.
5: Telephone number.
1: This person might forgive because I'm always there on a plane. And it might be easier for me to try him by... Remember, we brought you by Spectrum Associates, your serious personal injury attorney. Yeah, I could try him that way. Yeah. Don't let me down, young you, Tina.
2: Everybody sleep.
1: Look like I'm me alone goat last night. And get up early. See?
2: Cha-cha.
1: See?
5: DJ.
1: The people him not let me down.
2: Him not let you down.
1: Him never let me down. Him never.
5: Never.
1: Stealing. Stealing my nerves. Stealing my not telling a lie. Stealing because me just assure the people them say we can know the one them where I hold it and I hold the youth because my call Barney no wake up yet. My call Derek Barnett because the whole of your part last night them no wake up.
5: Yeah.
1: Yet. So I'm gonna say, so army the pan, I'm gonna show uno who no matter what one, them get up early. Steely, make me breathe a sigh of relief. Cause I'm put my money upon you now. I'm put my money upon you, Steely. I'm good.
5: Can't lose. Never lose. So remember, right? Mm. You need for delete Barney number. You know, you have Barney number and Derek number in the emergency. You know, in case of emergency, I them number you have to dial, you have to delete it. No. Take it out of your phone. No.
2: Man, I talk truth.
1: Derek Barnett, I hope you hear, you know. People in the call Derek and tell him, and the call Barney and tell him. Bridget.
5: Yeah, man, delete that. No.
1: Bridget.
5: Emergency. Yes, sir.
1: Memories.
5: How you doing, my brother?
1: We can't sleep, Bridget. Memories around the corner. We can't sleep. We cannot sleep.
5: No,
1: memories.
5: Man, right. The work is 24 hours round the clock. We don't stop. Comfortability is not in our veins, in our blood.
1: No.
5: We're not comfortable until we reach the end of the road. You see, like every morning, make up on Instagram and say DJ ride bike, and him a ride all over the place. We're not comfortable until we lose 5 pounds for fitting out a suit there for collect your award, man. We are talking about, man, right?
2: That is it.
5: So we're not comfortable in what we're doing, but the excitement, everyone is talking about it.
1: Yeah.
5: Everyone is anticipating.
1: Yeah.
5: So the work continues, and we're not done yet until we cross that finish line.
1: Indeed. I had a great conversation with Raga last night, man. He's excited, man, because he never really landed in Jamaica too often. So theme fan base, like, what? Raga, I come out Jamaica for memories? But he's excited also, man.
5: Yes, definitely. We have the whole team on our side, and what we're doing, Roy, I mean, you speak on a regular basis. Mm-hmm. We're creating a wave in Jamaica because it's not every and anybody could infiltrate Jamaica's structure from abroad to Jamaica.
1: Mm-hmm.
5: It's easy from Jamaica to abroad, but you don't really get that appreciation or that acceptance from the U.S. to Jamaica.
1: Yeah.
5: So even if they're not accepting us, we're kicking down the gate. We're making our own path, giving them no choice to recognize what we're doing and who we are.
1: Yeah.
5: So we're building that bridge from no with us. It starts with us.
1: Yeah.
5: It's either you are part of it, or you are may I talk about it, right?
1: Yeah.
5: Or are you going to see the train leave
1: yeah.
5: the station? And you have to wait till the next train come, and that train might not come.
1: Yeah.
5: So might as well you jump on board from now. It's either you're with us from the beginning.
1: There you go.
5: Don't wait till that opportunity presents itself where it's already established. Then you want to jump on board. Yeah. We're still going to accept you, but it's not going to be easy for that acceptance.
1: Yeah. You know, I kind of equate that to when you know, we make a post. Steely, and our close friends don't comment or don't like, and then an artist make a post that them don't even know from Adams, and them not just like them comment on it and everything. People, we have to support correct. Each other. We have to support each other. Mm-hmm. Just like I was, and you know me and Khaled just, and you Steely, we go way back. And some of my good bridge and them anything Khaled post, like, retweet, the whole lot. And we do it because we and Khaled are bridging because we know Khaled when Khaled has start. And correct, when we post something Steely, nothing. I'm not saying. And then when the thing busts now, I said, why? Memory's wicked now. No, we need your energy now when we're growing. We need the energy now.
5: When we're going, and Roy and I tell everybody, you know, Roy, and not because you're on the phone, but you and Garfield are two big inspirations to whatever Steely Bashman does, vice versa, you know?
1: Yeah.
5: And we don't need a whole entire global network to enhance or endorse what we do. We just need a few good ones that believes in what you do and have that courage, because it starts with courage in you taking that first step in believing in the other individual, like you can do this.
1: Yeah.
5: So we just need a handful that believes, and I gotta say hats off to you and Chef Garfield to, you know, give me that inspiration for me to continue to do what I do and continue pushing to what we're doing to be successful in where we need to get to. So hats off to you and Chef. But memories,
1: yeah, man.
5: It's definitely one of the most talked about events in Jamaica for October.
1: People, remember, you know, sir, Duns River, which is an iconic venue. When you like when you go into tourism, there's certain areas, you know, that you always talk about. You know, I mean, Duns River Falls, da da da da. Listen, the venue, amazing. The lineup is amazing. People get an all white, because of probably the last time, especially for New York, because the last all white we are wearing is all right. <yeah. laughs> for those that put up in the all white, troop it in another suitcase, because we are so ready for this one, Steely. Now, where can one get tickets before them landing at Jamaica?
5: You know, the premier ticket outlet of all ticket outlets is Genesis One, over there on Hillside. So you can get your tickets over at Genesis One, and everyone knows everyone. So if you need your tickets, you could call Roy, you could call me, you could call anyone that's within a network that would direct you how to get those tickets for memories. I was talking to our good friend Chin.
1: Okay.
5: And he was speaking highly about the event also. So the word is definitely out there, and it's going to be a force to reckon with.
1: Yeah.
5: And the brand is definitely from them times. Because Roy, you've been a part of the Memories lineup from day one.
1: Yeah, Memories is.
5: I don't think you missed any of them.
1: Nah.
5: from the boat. From the sea to the land.
1: Man. And here's what I love about Memories. Is that you feel like, you know the song, I wanna go where everybody knows your name.
5: You just
1: feel like you know everybody. It's that kind of atmosphere, that kind of vibe.
5: Yes.
1: And then the music kind of dictates it too, because we take you down memory lane. And people, when I say memory lane, I mean no old tired memory lane. You know. Me I talk about memory lane when you get the shop of them. Me I talk about when, of course, Terra Fabulous was Terra Fabulous. Me I talk about, and you get little E.Y. Epton Sibbles.
5: Hold on, let me tell you how DJ understand the assignment. So when I walked in Memories last year, you know, Roy started the Memories juggling. And when me walk in, me see people are moved.
1: Yeah.
5: I mean, I look for my watch and I say, Roy, now play with it.
1: Nah,
5: him can't. Understand.
1: Yeah, can't.
5: So once you walked in, you felt that energy.
1: Yeah,
5: it wasn't no warm-up ride.
1: And understand too, Steely, when I reach Jai Ride and them thing there, and the place a buzz. See, some people feel like you have to go straight to the Pepper Seed Jai Ride and action.
5: Nah,
1: not a bag of mouth. When I reach Jessa yet.
5: You did it. You definitely did your thing. And I was like, nah, Roy have this place busy. And this when we just walk in. And, I mean, I said, okay, I like this. Yeah. I like this, you know? I guess riding the bike and the exercises and, you know, staying on top of what you need to stay on top of.
1: Let's not forget, and watching you at Soul to Soul in Jamaica. Yeah, I can say it.
5: Yeah, we have to get in where we fit in, Roy.
1: Yeah,
5: we have up to amount of years left in the game. We're not calling ourselves old.
1: No.
5: We're not say that we're done. We're not playing catch up.
1: Mm-mm.
5: We're right where we need to be.
1: Yeah.
5: And we're going to continue to lift that banner with the few that we have for the world to continue to see what we do.
1: There you go. People, don't forget the date. It's Saturday, October the 17th. It is Memories. And it's Heroes Weekend in Jamaica, so a lot of people fly down to Jamaica. So now you know what we're doing. All right, make sure you follow Steely on his Instagram page. You get more information. Follow me upon my page. You get all the information. All right, please do not miss this one.
4: Yes, and before I leave, you know me and the boss apart last night. Cause I'm still there in Jamaica, you know. Me and the boss apart last night, you know. Killer, yeah, man. Me and Killer apart last night.
1: Wow, wow.
4: So Killer was also speaking about memories last night as we spoke. The man say, yo, me tell you about last year, you know, and this year I have a buzz, you know. So remember, I did not even mention anything to him about memories. So the word is out there.
1: Listen,
4: Killer is talking about it.
1: Artists pay attention, man, but they only pay attention to things where them feel have the energy, the things where them feel is right. Artists pay attention, so I'm not surprised. Them man have ears on the ground and boots on the ground. Them know the team, definitely. And I like
4: that. So, yes, I love that. So I'll be flying in back to New York today, and we'll catch up, DJ. I really appreciate you as usual.
1: All right, man.
4: Remember, it's 2026, October the 17th, Dunch River. Blessings.
1: I'll tell you, my brother. That's my little bro, man, Steely Bashman. And, of course, he's still in Jamaica. So you see what I mean, Biggs? So delete Bonnie and delete Derek Money.
2: They might have gone on and work one next category.
1: Come on, Derek. Come on, Bonnie.
2: Man said no emergency contact.
1: No. Yeah. And I met a man in my party last night.
2: Yeah.
1: Well, the only difference is that everyone knows I don't drink.
2: That's the difference.
1: That might be the difference. I'll give them that.
2: Nah.
1: Me no drink at all.
2: Nah. So, I don't want to hear that. Because we drink.
1: Okay.
2: There's enough time, so we out our road.
1: Got to do what you got to do.
2: Up early. Exactly, bro. I don't want to hear that.
1: Listen to me, man. People, I'm telling y'all now. Y'all don't want to miss it. Memories. You don't want to miss it. And you also don't want to miss Love and Harmony crew, so I got to big them up because they might get ready for go full pledge and everything. Big up RJ and Drew, they're on the black and white New Year's Eve flyer.
2: Man, Maga proof. Early.
1: Yeah, Maga proof is in because I'm printed before me leave out for go Atlanta tomorrow. I'm in Atlanta tomorrow, people. Mm-hmm. For anybody in Atlanta, I'll post it on my page if I want to roll through. A very posh, elegant thing, you know, that big, big Marriott downtown Atlanta, you know,
2: that
1: big Marriott when you look the elevator, you can see all the way down. Like I don't even know how to do it. I hate that.
2: We did a gala there a few years ago.
1: Okay, so right, that's right there. All right, so it's gonna be outstanding. And don't forget, we brought you by the body. Outstanding. Wanna see what I mean, right? Outstanding. Exciting.

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Listen, this man, right now, that Gully Gaza Europe is no joke.

0: this is the remix. Said
1: I know Kevin Lloyd. Dress Code Fridays. Make sure you're following Kevin. I saw him in the chat room a little earlier.

0: Happy birthday to anyone celebrating a birthday this month, or even if it passed already. Happy birthday to you. Hope you had a good one. You know what I mean? Big thanks for this morning's prayer, as always, bro.
1: Anytime, my brother. It's a pleasure.
0: What's the plan? What's the plan? What's the plan?
1: Well, we about to get ready for Just Cold Friday, because I'm planning from 11 to 12, so.
0: Okay.
1: All right. You know
0: what I mean? All right. So good thing I reminded you then.
1: Yes, sir. And understand?
0: It's a good thing I reminded you, because I'm like...
1: Yo, he's a funny guy.
0: I'm like, what's coming up next?
1: It's Just Cold Friday, so everybody join us on Twitch. Right. Make sure you're following DJ Riot Ivy Jam, DJ BigsRoll.NTL,
0: right.
1: And of course, Kevin Ludd and Digital T.
0: Yeah, so don't stay. We're going to raid out in just a few. Happy birthday again to all. You have a great and safe weekend. I'll catch you later on at 5 o'clock. Again, Bonnie, happy birthday to you, my brother. I know you can't get up early. Yeah. Happy, big shout out to Derek Bonnet. I know you can't get up early either. And
1: so wait, today Bonnie's actual birthday?
0: No, but I think okay. it's this month. That's why he has his party okay. this weekend.
1: Just some extra.
0: All right. So happy birthday to everyone celebrating their birthday. With that said, you know me, as I always love the woman and respect to the man. Let's join and continue Dress Code Fridays right here. Don't move. Don't move.

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1: Why me I tell you, all me I tell the girls, so me not have nothing. 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

0: Squeeze's endorsement, Bobby Clark's endorsement, DJ Roy's endorsement.
1: It's not about us.
0: Or the other DJs. When you either now or in the past have said Adam Handler is the guy to use, that puts the responsibility on my shoulders to make sure I deliver, because rest assured, the first thing that goes wrong, who's going to hear about it first?
1: Oh, yeah,
0: the person that referred, right?
1: Correct.
0: So you endorsing me means the world to me, but it also means that I got to live up to your endorsement. I got

0: got to live up to the expectation that you put on those individuals that come to you for a recommendation.
1: I appreciate you. So speaking of which, how do you calculate the value of an injury claim? You know, people have medical bills. Like, they hear these crazy settlements, like $1 million. How do you calculate what someone's supposed to get?
0: You know, it's a very complex analysis, but it starts first. We start with like the hard money, right? We know, let's say you were out of work for a year and you earned $71,000. So we know now the case is worth at least 71,000. And you got medical bills. I'm going to use rough numbers here, right? Cause I'm terrible at math. I'm good at cashing checks, but I'm not great at adding them up. I use a calculator. So let's say 71,000 for your time out of work. Let's say your medical bills are 10 grand. That's 81,000. And now we got to figure out what your pain and suffering's worth. I've been doing this such a long time that I kind of have a very good idea as to what the market value is for a shoulder injury or a knee injury, a back injury. And my market value is much higher than other market value. You know, I'll speak to an attorney, colleague of mine, just to shop things around and be like, hey, what do you think about this case? And they're like, oh, yeah, that case is probably worth 150. And I'm like, I just settled that case for 300. So, you know, my market value is higher than others, and I drive the price up with my reputation. But when you do hear about those $1 million settlements, and we've done a lot of them over the years, you know, somebody has definitely had surgery, right? If not one, at least one surgery. There's definitely time missed from work, and there's definitely medical bills. That's how you get to those big numbers. And the bigger the number it is, you know, the more mashed up they really were. So when you hear about a settlement for $2 million, you know, you may be happy for that person, but rest assured that individual went through hell to get it.
1: I can imagine. Now, for everyone listening, whether you've been in a recent accident or you're dealing with an insurance company that's giving you the runaround, or you just want to understand your options, reach out to Adam at 844-774-3529. That's 844-774-3529. Once again, 844-774-3529. Now, Adam, yesterday you were talking about someone procrastinating with a deposition. What's the timeline of a case in New York? Like, from the day someone calls you to when you get that check?
0: It's really funny you're asking these questions, because I actually say to my clients, and I really stand by this, there's two questions I never answer. How long does this take, and how much money do I get? I always say, the first day I said, don't ask me how long it's going to take, and don't ask me how much you're going to get. I just started your case, but rest assured, we're going to get you as much as possible, as quickly as possible. So you're asking me the hard questions today. There is no magical formula. I wish there was like a set time frame that we could say this is how long a specific case takes, but I would say any reasonable case, any case that's worth some serious money, is definitely not going to take less than 6 months. Now, it's not a hard fast rule, because I have situations where a month into the case, you know, we could settle for $500,000, because that's what the insurance policy is, and there are major injuries. Right. So that's a quick, easy case, because I'm getting all the money right away. But then there are cases that can go on, you know, several years. Generally, if you have to file a lawsuit in court, and every county is different, right? The Bronx tends to be the slowest, and the fastest is probably Westchester County, even though that's not a great place to bring a case. The Bronx actually is, and that's why it's so backed up, and that's why it takes so long. Everybody wants to be partying in the Bronx, because usually the Bronx cases go for the most money if they were to go to trial. But let's just say an average case, I would say probably about 18 to 24 months. That's what you're looking, soup to nuts. Again, sometimes quicker, sometimes slower, but generally speaking, you know, big cases in a lawsuit usually taking, you know, about a year and a half, 2 years.
1: That's not bad. I mean, it's a process. I deal with it too here in BioLife. People are like, my blood sugar is 9.5. exactly how long is it going to take to fix it? I'm like, you know, it's a process. Yeah. Everything is a process. Yeah. It's not one, two, three. So
0: yeah. And, you know, I generally find that the more you put into it, the more you get out of it. I mean, that's, I guess, with anything in life. So I've been very, very lucky over the years, and I've helped thousands and thousands of people. And I can't even give a number, but it's a very, very low number where a client's like, Mr. Handler, this is taking too long. Adam, what the hell is going on? What are you doing? You know, clients, my clients, I'm very blessed, have been, as long as, however long it takes, just get me the maximum amount, however long it takes. And then, of course, there are situations where maybe something, an emergency comes up, and they're like, you got to settle this case. You got to get me the money now. And even though we can't get the full amount, we still get an amount that they'd be happy with. So I guess, to make a long story short, we're going to get you as much as possible, as quickly as possible.
1: No, that's perfect. Always expound, because you think people know, but people really do not know until someone sits down and explains it to them in a manner like that. Ladies and gentlemen, I'm speaking to Adam Handler. Adam Handler, you can check him out on thecasehandler.com, 844-774-3529. Adam, did you get that website updated? I heard you talking about
0: it. I know. I was talking about it this morning. I got to hit Ruthie. Yeah, it still says 275 million. We got to update it to the 300 million mark. We hit that, you know, several months ago, $300 million for case handler clients. So thank you for embarrassing me and reminding me
1: I was thinking, because, you know, I always think ahead. So I know the next one now is going to be half a Billy Handler. Thought about it. Half a Billy Handler.
0: It's going to take some time, but with God's will and your endorsement and a lot of hard work on my end, we're going to get there. Why the hell not? If somebody would have told me $300 million, exactly, I'd be like, you're crazy. So we can do it. But it's all about having my number saved, or at least in the minimum, just knowing Adam Handler's out there, the case handler's out there. You know, if you need our help, you got to reach out to us. We won't be running up to you at the accident scene. We're not ambulance chasers. You know, we do our business very, very differently than everybody else out there. So if you want the best possible attorney fighting for the best possible outcome, please, ladies and gentlemen, take my number down, save it in your phone, dial it right now, lock it in. It's one less thing to worry about, or just, you know, simply go now or later to The Case Handler, because you'll be connected to my website, The Case Handler. You'll be connected to my Google reviews, The Case Handler. You'll be connected to my Instagram, Facebook, YouTube, TikTok. It's all there for you to see with your own very eyes.
1: Adam Handler, The Case Handler. Adam, real quick before you go, let me give the number one more time. 844-774-3529. That's 844-774-3529. 844-774-3529, or thecasehandler.com. Now, you're talking about calling and, you know, being prompt. I think, if I'm not mistaken, New York has, what, a 3-year statute of limitation on claims? But there's exceptions.
0: There is definitely exceptions.
1: Like, but if you sue the city or...
0: Correct.
1: Gotcha. Correct. Break it down, please.
0: Yeah. So in New York, you basically have 3 years to file a lawsuit, right? Now, it doesn't mean file a claim. It means file a lawsuit. So if your case is not filed in the court within 3 years, you're screwed. Now, nobody should ever be waiting that long, but that's just the general rule. Now, if you're filing against the city of New York or a city agency or the state of New York, you know, the timelines are a lot shorter. 90 days to file the claim, a year and 90 days to file the lawsuit, sometimes even sooner under certain circumstances. But I always say, you don't need to remember this. You don't need to remember 90 days or a year and 90 days or 3 years, because you're not going to be waiting that long to give me a call. You know, on average, I'm receiving the call within the first 24 to 48 hours of the accident. We get working on the case immediately once you sign on the dotted line and choose me to be your attorney. And you never have to worry about that 3-year deadline. In fact, if you come to me 2 years and 11 months later, I will probably tell you I cannot help you, because I'm sure as hell not getting involved in a case that has 1 month left to go before it expires. That's just not good for my sleeping habits.
1: Somebody set you up like that before, I remember one time.
0: No dice. No dice.
1: Not at all. All right, Adam, I got you for a few more minutes. So let me just bother you with just one more thing. Because I talked to a gentleman the other day. He was in construction. And I know there's a lot of confusion. I heard something about the Avoid Act from last year. And a lot of people are having issues in construction. And they're wondering what they should do or who they should call. Can you break that down just slightly, please?
0: Yeah. The laws in New York are very, very special for construction workers here in New York. And they really don't want a delay in getting these cases filed. So it is very, very important, all right, that if you are, God forbid, injured in any accident, whether it's a construction accident or otherwise, that you're giving me a call right away. Again, we want to make sure we adhere to those deadlines. And if you're hurt on the job, most likely you are entitled to not only money for your pain and suffering, but workers' compensation, right? Your job will pay for your medical bills and your time out of work. You can't sue your job in New York. Remember, you can never, ever sue your employer. But if you are hurt on a construction site, you can definitely go against the owner of the property and the general contractor of the property, or even another subcontractor that's working at the property, as long as it's not your actual employer. But if you're hurt in any of those accidents, you know, I've been working those cases for years. In fact, the biggest settlement of my career, $5.75 million, was for a construction accident case several years ago. So we definitely know what we're doing with respect to construction accidents.
1: Ladies and gentlemen, you heard it directly from Adam Handler. That's enough of the interrogation for today. Ladies and gentlemen, if any of those questions, you know, hit close to home, I need you to call this number right now and just lock it in your phone. Just call and ask a question. You know, that's all it's going to take. 844-774-3529. That's 844-774-3529. 844-774-3529. TheCaseHandler.com, the $300 million man. Any final words, Adam?
0: Nah, I just appreciate your endorsement. I will not let you down, ladies and gentlemen. Really, true from the bottom of my heart. Lock that number in. I hope you never need it, but God forbid you do. You'll be in very, very good hands, as thousands of people before you have been.
1: Half a Billy Handler. You heard it from the man directly.
0: Not yet. Don't jinx it, bro. Come on.
1: We got to talk into existence. I appreciate you, Adam. We will catch up tomorrow. Right.
0: I'm looking forward to it.
2: Wait. Let me tell them something. At the top danda this year, man, when you want to get your case done right and you want your money in your pocket, deal with my main man, Adam Handler. You hear what the name say? Handler, that means he handled his business. So come see Adam anytime. I recommend him. Top notch. Lick shot. Pop up. Watch the ride.
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10: 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And we're back. Let's get back to the music. One Love.

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You just found the station that plays what you like. And thanks for listening.

If a girl left him have nine options, girl I sell the thing a shot like a wild gunman. But like a cartel song, yo DJ Tech. Girl I sell me sweet like Tambourine.

0: Don't go anywhere. 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One Love Radio. 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
1: So why would I go with the FHA when I can go with a conventional?
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1: 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We're speaking about purchasing, FHA and conventional. 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But before we conclude, I wanted us to touch on refinancing. What is refinancing? Why refinancing? And why would someone want to refinance their home? Des?
2: Okay, so let's start with the base word of financing, right? Mm-hmm. Financing is taking out a loan. So refinancing would suggest that you're getting a new loan. Now, it's still considered a refinance if you have an existing loan or you do not, right? It's getting money or equity out of your property. Now, there's usually a reason to refinance. You could want to lower your rate. You may want to take equity out of the house, like to get some money to do some upgrades or repairs or pay for your daughter's wedding or something. You could refinance to remove somebody from a loan or from the title, right? Yes, there are so many different reasons that you could refinance.
1: Pay off credit card debt, you know.
2: Consolidate. So a lot of people, they have a lot of monthly payments on their credit cards, and sometimes refinancing and consolidating those debt will greatly reduce that monthly payment that you have to make out of your pocket.
1: Absolutely. One of the things I did with refinancing back in the past, I had a car, which I loved dearly, and I decided I wasn't going to give it up. But interest rates was very high on that car. And guess what? The interest rates that I could refi at was extremely low. So what I did, I refinanced one of my properties, took the money, paid off the car completely, okay? And guess what? Factored it into a lower monthly payment on my property. How you like them apples, Des? Am I slick or what? How you like them apples? I'm slick, right? You have to know for juggling thing, you know, especially when we have people like you who teach me all of this. And that's the reason why I end up on the radio for teach everybody. And by the way,
2: yes,
1: everybody out there, you don't even need to learn about the mortgages. You have Des Ettrick, and she one are we, all right? She's very educated. She know the thing inside out for well over 18 solid years. 20 years, as a matter of fact, plus. And right now, everybody who want to buy a house, I don't care if you're gone to a mortgage company already. I don't care if you're in contract or not in contract. I don't care where them tell you. All right, because you have some real estate people that tell you, say you have to use fit them people and all of them things are foolishness. As a matter of fact, that's not right. But anyway, I won't digress. I am going to give you the opportunity of speaking with Des Ettrick. I'm going to give you a special hotline which goes directly to her cell. 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I am going to allow you to speak with this lady that can give you the mortgage. All right? 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I'm Squeeze on One Love Radio. 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
1: Welcome back to the U.S. Immigration Link on One Love Radio. I'm David Squeeze Anaki. We are continuing our conversation with immigration attorney Sandra Smith Esquire. 20 years of U.S. federal immigration law, handling cases from New York to California, even if you're outside the country. Before we dive back in, if you need Sandra right now, call 212-812-8270. 212-812-8270. Now, let's get back into it.
4: I want to touch on, what about this birthright thing? I know it's a twist of a different thing, but what about this birthright thing that's going on?
2: That's up for discussion, because I don't want to get too controversial right now, David. Oh, I kind of stay away from things that, you know, I don't want to get in trouble. But I also kind of want to, yes, we can talk about that. But I also want to mention that coming up on September 18th or thereabout, USCIS is going to start looking at public charge tests with a fine-tooth comb. They're going to start scrutinizing whether an applicant is more than likely to depend on public benefit. So they're going to have new forms, new I-485s coming out, and I'm going to implore persons, if you have pending applications or if you're about to file, stop being about to file and go ahead and put in your applications. No, because things are changing. Things are changing every single day. I can't keep up myself, David. So, you know, I'm imploring folks out there who are listening. I always tell people, even if you don't hire me, don't hire my firm. You should. But even if you don't, you should definitely seek an attorney in these times.
4: You know, I don't like the part where I talk about people not to hire you.
2: No, because, I mean, it's a free market. So I'm saying, you know, of course I want to be hired.
4: So hold on, you're on this radio.
2: Hire a lawyer.
4: Well, I'm a friend.
2: Yes,
4: I'm a big attorney friend.
2: Yes,
4: right?
2: Yes.
4: You're on this program. You spend good money. I tell people forgot to add attorneys. Oh,
2: what does that mean? What does that say about me, David? What does that say about me? That I care,
4: it
2: right?
4: Says you're a and good person. It says that you.
2: No,
4: care.
2: It's true. I mean, you know, we're all here to make money, but more importantly, there are persons who need help, and there are persons who think that they can do it themselves, or think they can go to the corner man and ask the man to help him, where they don't know what they're doing, and they get in more trouble. So I say, get a lawyer.
4: Read between the lines, folks.
2: Yeah.
4: I have been doing this for 30 years, and there is no one can tell you that them know more immigration information than Squeeze. Nobody. All right? Mm-hmm. When I say I know it inside out, I know it. But listen, this is one of the individuals who have made me learn so much. I implore everyone, whether it's on TikTok, Instagram, on the radio, off the radio, whatever, wherever, you need to reach out to Sandra Smith. I will drop the phone number in a few minutes. But you all need to reach out to her. Brian, if you can jump on the live and punch in the number, that would be appreciated, my brother. I will drop it on the radio in a few minutes. But you need to reach out to her. Many of you, there are people calling already. Many of you, you have questions about immigration. Some of you don't have the papers. And I say it like I don't care, but I do care. That's the reason I'm going to say it like that, so it hit home. Some of them don't have the papers. Some of them don't even go to the doctor. Some of them are going to wear. Why? Because you think that you're going to get picked up or you're going to be in trouble. Listen, There are ways of handling a situation, but if you ignore it, if you stick your head in the sand, nothing is going to happen. Your status in the United States of America is very important. You've got to choose a proficient attorney, and that attorney for me happens to be, of course, my very, very, very good friend here, and that happens to be Sandra Smith. Any final words before I drop your phone number, Sandra?
5: No, I'm here. I'm here to help. You know, I mean, well, I'm Jamaican myself. I understand.
4: You are?
5: You know, I you know, I have family, I have friends, I have persons who are in, you know, caught up in the system. So, you know, I'm on the other side of the desk, but I'm here to help. Give us a call.
4: Yeah, you know what? She sounds so confident and everything, but before she comes on, she's like, squeeze, David, Billy, I heard me.
1: 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This is the U.S. Immigration Link. I'm Squeeze on One Love Radio. We keep the Caribbean community connected, protected, and informed. 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
0: 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And we're back. Let's get back to the music. One Love.

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2: Did you say guns?
3: Wake up, your reggae music machine. Oh, no.

This is One Love Radio News, your Caribbean roundup, brought to you by BioLife Health and Wellness, USA Credit Repair, and Adam Handler, the case handler. Cuba has been hit with its seventh major blackout of the year, the Jamaica Observer reports. The island nation continues to face significant power challenges. In Barbados, the Financial Services Commission has been given expanded powers to supervise the non-bank sector. The House of Assembly approved the Financial Services Commission Amendment and Validation Bill. Also in Barbados, residents are being urged to conserve water as drought concerns loom. The Barbados Meteorological Service warns that weather conditions could slow the recharge of reservoirs and aquifers through February. The Caribbean Music Awards makes its Trinidad and Tobago debut this weekend, showcasing Caribbean music, culture, and talent to global audiences. Now to entertainment. Dancehall artist Shaggy is releasing his project Lottery 4.0. Jamaican dancehall artist Conscience has dropped a new collaboration called Wet with Cheem and Skip. Beanie Man has linked up with Tony Yayo and Uncle Murder with hints of an upcoming remix in the works. That's the Caribbean Roundup, brought to you by BioLife Health and Wellness Zero. Jamaican dancehall artist Conscience has dropped a new collaboration called Wet with Cheem and Skip. Beanie Man has linked up with Tony Yayo and Uncle Murder with

0: 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Hey, this is Butcher Banton, and you're tuned to One Love Radio. Do not move.
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2: Yo, Alpha Greens do to me right about now. Got a doctor and I was literally a kidney, almost dialysis. So me, I lose protein in my urine constantly. Every piece of my face, I just protein I come out of my urine. I was all bunch of medication the doctor give me, all of this stuff. I'm saying, you know what, I can't deal with all these pills. I'm telling my wife, I don't like taking pills. So I hear you one morning, I got to work. Early in the morning, around 5, 6 o'clock, I got to work. I'm here on the radio. I'm saying, you know what, I've tried all these pills the doctor give me, and it seems like I just pure pill. So I said, I'm going to call you and explain the whole situation to me. I'm saying, you know what, I'm going to try it. And if it try and it work for me, I'm going to tell it to me, I'm going to call back, and I'm going to get some more. And it did work for me. I'm going to explain to my wife that's what I was taking, the Alpha Green Plus. And it worked. So I tell her, and she said, you know what, babe, me want tobacco too. So I had one more for myself, and I had one for she, brother. And this something work. And when I went to the doctor, I asked the doctor, I said, doctor, let me answer a question. I love them. Are everything good? I said, yeah, you're not losing the protein anymore. What's going on? I mean, I say nothing. I just keep it like that. I mean, I lose my protein. I mean, no, say a year product. Me, I take no medication. I get the prescription for the pill, and I didn't even fill the prescription, and I didn't even take the prescription because I'm there from the Alpha Green Plus, and that's a work for me. No pills.
3: Thank you so much for tuning in. I'm David Squeezaniki, your nutrition coach at BioLife, and today I want to talk to you about the Alpha Plus Greens, 27 herbs in one jar. 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
4: From the day you were born, you are dying. And as we get older, our lives change. And there are certain things that your body is going to start doing. Now, you can slow down the failure by giving the body what it really needs to survive longer. One of the things happens to be that we have been brainwashed by Western medicine and many people to think that we cannot. And the only thing that we need to use is the medicine that the doctors and scientists prescribe to us. Now, mind you, I am a very big advocate of doctors and medicine. The majority of the doctors do not tell you about vitamins and minerals. They do not tell you about nutrients from herbs that can actually help you to slow down the process of you getting diseases and sicknesses. Isn't it time you start taking care of that body? It's not just drinking water and exercising. It's also supplementing, which is where you give the body nutrients. And I say by way of herbs. But if you're realizing that you're getting headaches, you realize that you're getting numbness, you're realizing that your diabetes is getting worse, your blood pressure is getting worse, your cholesterol is getting worse, the doctors are giving you medicine which controls it. Yes, and I'm not saying to stop. However, what I'm saying is, if you're taking regular vitamins, throw them out. If you're looking for a herb that will definitely 100% give you benefits, get our product, the Alpha Plus Green. This product comes out of our FDA regulated facility, which has 27 plus herbs giving you all the nutrients your body needs. I've spoken with so many people who are saying they're seeing better. Their blood sugar level is normalizing. That's where their diabetes is concerned. Their blood pressure is normalizing, where, of course, the niacin from this wonderful product, Alpha Greens, is working. Cholesterol level normalizing. Got the good and the bad cholesterol. It's normalizing to the good. I've seen where people are talking about they don't get that numbness, that stiffness when they wake up in the morning. They don't feel off balance and dizzy anymore and all of that. Their aging is slowing down. I can go on. Their lungs, their heart, their liver, their kidney. Their skin looks better, feel better. That's because of the spirulina. That's because of the maca root. That's because of the aloe vera. That's because of the sea moss. That's because of the elderberry. That's because of the maca berry. That's because of the kale. That's because of the spinach. That's because of the tart cherry.
3: 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Today's trivia question. What island is known as the Spice Island? What island is known as the Spice Island? Call me with the answer at 866-628-5433. That's 866-628-LIFE. And the Alpha Plus Greens is yours for only $99. 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
4: 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Not necessarily. Arthritis problems. 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But you got to call me before the top of the hour to heal. 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So we do things professionally here. 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
4: 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Alpha Plus Greens, that's the name, with the alfalfa, the spirulina, the maca root. Okay, people talking about the varicose vein. People talking about their skin shriveling up. People talking about eczema. Their body just deteriorating so fast. Okay, just take a look at plants. When you water a plant and give it what it really needs, don't you notice that plant thrives? It's the same thing with the human body. If you give the human body a lot of chemicals over and over, what's going to happen? So you're going to end up with all kinds of sicknesses, side effects. Come on. Why do you believe that, you know, the Rastaman and the herbalist them and the people who live by the herbs live much longer and is stronger and is always fit and lean? That's because the herbs that I'm talking about, they know the balance of it. They know how to take it. Here we are in the United States of America, in Western Hemisphere, and we have professionals, herbalists, who have put it together with holistic doctors to ensure that you get it in a jar. One of the most powerful supplement, and something that I'm extremely proud of, that even my mom takes it. What about the people with sexual problems, libido problems, the people with the fibroids?
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0: 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Don't go anywhere. We'll be right back. One Love Radio. And we're back. 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
2: Hi, Olive, how are you doing?
3: Okay, Mrs. Grease, how are you doing?
2: I'm wonderful, darling. I know you want to sign up, so let me just get you going. I have quite a few people on the
3: line. No. I want to talk to you to tell
2: right.
3: you that you are doing a wonderful work.
2: Well, thank
3: when
2: you
3: I
2: so
3: came
2: much.
3: In this country and I worked so hard, I had a wonderful credit until my kids then mess up my credit and I couldn't get not even one credit card. 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Believe you me, every day I'm getting a card. Every day as I apply, it's coming in. Wonderful job. And I'm telling all my friends them about you. Congratulations.
2: Well, thank you so
3: much.
2: You just
3: made my
2: day.
3: And keep up the good work. You know, I just wanted to know, I heard you, and I said, I'm going to call in and let you know. Wonderful job. Keep it up. God bless you. Love. Peace.
2: Thank you so much. Love you, my darling.
3: Thank you very much. Bye-bye. God bless.
2: Bye-bye. Yes. That is a wonderful lady. Well, that means...
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0: 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And we're back. Let's get back to the show. One Love Radio.

This is One Love Radio News, your Caribbean roundup, brought to you by BioLife Health and Wellness, USA Credit Repair, and Adam Handler, the case handler. Starting with Jamaica, the Observer reports that food prices continue climbing, with tomatoes now selling for $500. Jamaica's government has finalized a third country nationals agreement with the United States and is awaiting its first batch of deportees under the deal. Technology company Fujitsu has launched a digitization center in Jamaica to power the nation's digital advancement. Moving to the Caribbean, the Antigua and Barbados Falcons have made history by becoming the first team to reach the Caribbean Premier League final. Nation News reports the Falcons defeated the Guyana Amazon Warriors with a dominant 9-wicket victory. On the entertainment front, Nigerian artist Burna Boy will headline the halftime show at the NFL's first regular season game in Paris at Stade de France, marking a major moment for African music on the international stage. That's the Caribbean Roundup, brought to you by BioLife Health and Wellness, USA Credit Repair, and Adam Handler, the case handler, One Love Radio, America's Caribbean radio network, serving New York, Orlando, and South Florida.

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6: 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And yo, if it's one thing I know about BioLife, you know, it makes me feel like this. 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And I do apologize if me come in too loud on your radio. By the way, turn up your radio because I have something that's going to blow your mind today. Listen carefully, because if you or anybody you know is suffering from any form of medical issue, it could be diabetes, hypertension, cholesterol, fibroid, prostate, lupus, cancer, liver issues, kidney problems. Even if they don't have a medical issue, they need to listen and turn up their radio, because BioLife Health and Wellness not only carry products for every single medical issue, but they have a certified nutritionist and doctors on site that will speak to you and guide you in the right direction where even a balanced diet is concerned. And one thing about us Caribbean people, we suffer mainly from a few issues like diabetes, hypertension, and cholesterol because of our diet. It's packed with starch. So if you have any one of these issues, we carry products specifically for diabetes, known as the blood sugar maintenance. For blood pressure, ask about the blood pressure formula. If for cholesterol, ask about the berberine or the blood cleanse. And ladies and gentlemen, if you want to trim up the body, lose a little bit of weight, make the tummy look right, ask about the shed fat burner. And for overall health, to sound like me, boost your immune system, your energy levels, there's products known as the Alpha Plus Greens or even the BioLife Plus Supreme. Now, any product that we carry today, I'm giving you 50% of any product. What's the catch? Of course there's a catch. You have to finish this simple and easy Jamaican saying, when rain a fall and them say breeze a blow, them say something for chicken always get left out a door. Now listen to me when me say it. Rain a fall, breeze a blow, chicken something left out a door. What is that something for the chicken? Now don't tell me about the chicken head or the chicken foot or the chicken feather. No, that's not the answer. If you have the correct answer today, ladies and gentlemen, I'm giving you 50% off any product. So just tell me what part of the chicken get left out a door when the Jamaicans them always say rain a fall, breeze a blow, chicken left out a door. What is that or what is that something? If you have the answer, pick up the phone, dial this number now, which is 866-628-5433. That is 866-628-5433. That is 866-628-5433. Me say, as rain set up, as one little lightning flash, as the sky get dark, them say, rain a fall, breeze a blow, chicken left out a door. Just tell me a witch, what's that something? 866-628-5433. That's 866-628-5433. Come join the living.
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2: 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One Love Radio.

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2: 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Well, listen,
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0: And we're back. Let's get back to the show. One Love Radio.

This is One Love Radio News, your Caribbean roundup. 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Jamaica's Reggae Boys have been named to the squad for the opening games of the CONCACAF Nations League. A senior trade unionist has criticized the government over delays in passing the Occupational Health and Safety Bill, which would improve workplace safety for Jamaican workers. The Gleaner reports the measure has been under discussion for decades. In St. Lucia, the men's national football team is preparing for the CONCACAF Nations League under interim head coach Francis Lastic, who is confident ahead of their opening match against Barbados. A Grenadian-born attorney has helped secure a historic $60 million civil rights settlement with New York City over unlawful property seizures, according to Caribbean Life. Dancehall artist Patra has released new music called Me So Sexy on a J-House single, continuing her recent run of new releases. That's the Caribbean Roundup. Brought to you by BioLife Health and Wellness, USA Credit Repair, and Adam Handler, the case handler. 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

0: Stop it! 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
1: Yeah, I know a pop call. I'm representing for this shit, Nico, you know. I know them man, they are real girlies. Anyway, but the girl, I'm a seek you. She a bad man, DJ and Nico are the only man she want. The only man she want, yeah. She know

0: Don't go anywhere. We'll be right back. One Love Radio.
1: Okay. A couple of months, this was back in 2012. I would say maybe around September, August, September, I had purchased some stuff, which was the BioLife, the cleanse. Now, I came down with intestative type 2 diabetes. I am in the health field. The doctor told me that my diabetes went up, my cholesterol went up, my thyroid went up. Everything was crazy. I said, unbelievable. Could so many people tell lies? My blood pressure went up to 202 over 100. Well, you don't have any diabetes.
2: 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All right, libido problems, the strength of a man. Blood pressure issues, ask about the blood pressure support. We also have formulas for cholesterol. 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We call it Dukuno Afarin. 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That's 866-628-5433. Me say, tell me another name for Dukuno. I'm in a year tire leave. 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So do you have the answer? Call me now. The number again is 866-628-5433. That is 866-628-5433. Once again, pick up the phone, ladies and gentlemen. Tell me another name for Dukuno, and it cannot be Rockbun or Toto. And I say, I know Tire Leaf already, so I don't want to hear Tire Leaf. So give me another name for Dukuno. The number to call is 866-628-5433. That is 866-628-5433. That is 866-628, and the last four numbers is spelled LIFE. So remember, 866-628-LIFE. Pick up the phone, dial that number, come join the living.
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4: Well, and so they're only paying for the administrative fee, that's it?
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1: 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Nothing else.
4: All right, so watch this. How much is it? 16 people 16, only.
1: 16 only.
4: And it doesn't matter how much negative items is on their report.
1: They could have $5,000 worth of negative items. All they're paying is $0 except for the administration fee of $99. That's it.
4: So hold on. And you're only doing this for 16 people?
1: Only 16 people, man.
4: All right.
1: As a matter of fact, here's what I'm going to do.
4: Yeah.
1: Because I don't want people to think this is a joke. 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Out of all those 16 people, they have to speak with either you or me.
4: All right.
1: That's it.
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0: let's get back to the show. 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

This is One Love Radio News, your Caribbean roundup, brought to you by BioLife Health and Wellness, USA Credit Repair, and Adam Handler, the case handler. A United States appeals court has halted deportations of Jamaicans. According to the Jamaica Observer, six primary schools across Jamaica's western region have been targeted by thieves. The Jamaica Observer reports that schools in St. James and Hanover have suffered break-ins, with the latest at Bickersteth Primary and Infant School in St. James. The Cannabis Licensing Authority is taking its special permit road tour to Westmoreland. The Gleaner reports that farmers working outside Jamaica's regulated cannabis industry are now exploring legal licensing opportunities. In St. Lucia, a man has been extradited to Martinique on charges including armed robbery and firearm offenses. The St. Lucia Times reports that legal cooperation between the nations made the transfer possible. In entertainment news, dancehall continues to reach global audiences. Dancehall magazine highlights modern artists commanding attention from Kingston studios to listeners worldwide, showing how the genre keeps evolving and capturing international interest. That's the Caribbean Roundup, brought to you by BioLife Health and Wellness, USA Credit Repair, and Adam Handler, the case handler. 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